0: Hi, it's Donna and Steve.
1: I'm the Donna.
0: I'm Steve.
2: Do you really care about a summer vacation, Donna?
1: No.
2: You don't care that it's, I need to take off sometime in June, July, August?
1: I do not.
2: Yeah, that's very interesting. Priceline has a 2026 State of Summer Travel report that they put out, and there were about 44%, almost half of the Americans who responded said that summer vacation feels financially out of reach this year, but 73% plan to do whatever it takes to make one happen. A bunch of people have basically said, we would be willing to do a variety of different things, like not go out to eat for a long stretch of time,
1: okay,
2: in order to protect the summer vacation. Dining out was one thing that people would give up. 83% that they would give up alcohol in order to go on a summer vacation. 1 in 5 said that they would give up, special love time with your committed partner.
1: Okay. Intimacy.
2: Donna, 20% said they would give that up in order to go on summer vacation.
1: Some people probably don't need to give it up.
2: Meaning they're already...
1: Maybe it's already kind of, you know...
2: So are you suggesting then, like, the sober people are like, yeah, I'll give up alcohol for it. And it's like, okay, you haven't had a drink in 18 years.
1: Exactly.
2: Okay.
1: Exactly.
2: So Marty and Martha are on a dry spell.
1: Right.
2: And Martha's like, oh, sure, I'll give that up so we can go to Long Island, Myrtle Beach, wherever.
1: Myrtle Beach. Yeah. Same thing.
2: Yeah. It's so booze, restaurant, shopping, streaming, coffee, special love time.
1: So you're talking about getting on a plane and going on a vacation?
2: It doesn't have to be on a plane, but I think a lot of those would be we're buying tickets and going somewhere.
1: I would much rather go somewhere in the winter than in the summer. Mm. I don't care about summer.
2: I get that. It's nice to get out of a wintry spot and go to Cozumel.
1: Right. When the kids are on winter break.
2: Yeah, it's a little tricky. I think sometimes people see summer as just, I got 90 days of not super important commitments. This is our most flexible time. But then again, like if you go to Florida right now, there's a heat index above 100 every day.
1: So gross.
2: So yeah, it's a little tricky. It's tricky.
3: Specially formulated to make you feel good. Alexa, play my favorite song.
4: 3, 2, 1, starting now. Today.

0: Hey, look at you. You made it back. Welcome in. It's Donna, Steve.
1: Now you say stuff.
2: Wonder how much the Wiggles make.
1: This is how Steve's brain works.
2: How much did they make? They had a 30-year history.
1: Wow.
2: Oh, my. At their peak in the late 2000s, they were Australia's highest paid entertainers, grossing around $37 million per year.
1: Wow.
2: What?
1: Wow. Smoke if you got them, right?
2: Oh, man. That's like when I found out that guy who does Blippi on YouTube was making like $15 million a year. I was in the think tank. How do I become Stippy?
1: Steve, you totally could.
2: Hi, boys and girls. What a fun day we're having. This is what they do.
1: Why can't you do that? You do it every day.
2: For much less than what Blippi gets paid. Wow, these are Clorox wipes. Have you ever had germs?
1: You'd be great. I mean, you talk to Irv. Where's Irv when you need him? Irv, Steve, children's programming. That's where the money is.
2: But I
1: merchandise,
2: feel like,
1: your face would be on everybody's little sweatshirts and bed sheets.
2: But my version of Stippy, I think, would have a little more homie to clown in him, too, every now and again.
1: Yeah.
2: A little homie don't play that kind of thing.
1: Yeah, for the older kids.
2: Give us an improv thing about, like, just talk about your keyboard, but as your children's show character.
1: No, you
2: wanted to be an actor. I know this. Watch. Here we go. Hey, boys and girls, look who's here. It's Miss Donna.
1: I don't want to play.
2: Hi, Miss Donna. Hey, we've got a question. What is that thing with the numbers and letters?
1: Oh, this?
2: Yay!
1: This is what we call a keyboard.
2: Like a key to a house?
1: No, different. Like these little buttons are called keys. Can you say keys?
2: I feel funny.
1: I hate everything about what's all happening right now.
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11: I'm meteorologist Mace Michaels. Partly cloudy and pleasant tonight with a low in the mid-50s. Mostly sunny for tomorrow. A high right around 80 degrees. A chance for showers and storms Friday. High in the low 80s. Heating up through the 80s this weekend. 90s next week. 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
12: 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It's the Daily.

0: It's been a really nice show, Steve.
1: Yeah, it's been a nice show.
0: It's been real slick and neat.
1: Garth Brooks.
2: Well, I guess it's official.
1: He has an arena tour coming.
0: People are excited about this.
1: He's doing it. He's doing an arena tour.
0: I'm
1: Do we
0: excited.
1: Have dates yet?
0: Yeah, I think tickets go on sale like July 21st, and then I think it starts August 20-something.
1: Let's see
0: I don't,
1: here.
0: I can't.
1: Kicking off with back-to-back nights in Indiana.
0: All right.
1: That's August 21st and 22nd of this year. Boy, that's a quick announcement.
0: That's what I was thinking.
3: I've got a cool fun fact about his tour.
0: Okay.
3: According to the Rolling Stone, apparently all the tickets are going to be the same price.
0: That's great. He's notorious for that.
1: So floor seats and peanut gallery seats?
3: Yeah.
0: You know, Garth was one of the earlier adapters of $25 tickets to my show because he wanted to make sure that they were accessible for everybody.
1: Mm, that's cool.
0: He said, every seat is a great seat.
1: It'll be great, man. It's going to be great.
0: It's going to be slick.
1: Neat.
2: Cool stuff.
4: KCY.

0: time now for us to play Whose Voice Is It Anyway? For today's clue, we turn it over to producer Stormer.
1: For today's clue, for today's voice, guys, I am looking for this actor who appeared in the movie Batman vs. Superman Dawn of Justice.
0: Okay. I'm going to say that's an advantage me.
2: Yes. Hmm. Indeed.
0: Why don't you begin the bidding, though, Donna?
2: Okay, I can name that voice in 7 seconds.
0: I can name that voice in 6 seconds.
2: I think I could do it in 5.
0: I do think I can do it in 4.
2: I do think you can as well, but I don't want to give you the opportunity, so I will do it in 3.
0: I love that. This would be so cool. I want you to get it. I name that voice, Donna. Come on, Donna.
2: All right, come on, me.
1: All right, Donna.
0: Go, Donna.
2: Okay,
1: you have
2: go me.
1: 3 whole seconds to name this voice.
3: So we're at SNL 50, which is a huge honor to be there.
4: And right?
3: What a wild, crazy night of it.
2: Okay. All right. God, I almost feel like that sounds like... What was the name of the movie?
1: Batman versus Superman, Dawn of Justice.
2: Kind of sounds like Travis Kelce to me.
0: Go with your gut.
2: I don't think that's... Also, then I was thinking maybe it's like Austin Butler.
0: Go with that also.
2: Then I'm like, who's got a voice like that? You know what? I'm going to say it's Travis Kelce.
0: I love this. Let's go.
1: All right. You're locking in the voice as Travis Kelce. Here is the voice just one more time.
3: We're at SNL 50, which is a huge honor to be there.
4: And right?
3: What a wild, crazy night of it.
1: And is that the voice of Travis Kelce? It is not, which means, Steve, you officially are our winner today in this edition of Whose Voice Is It Anyway? But do you know who that is?
0: I do.
1: Oh.
2: Do you want to help me try to get it?
0: Sure.
2: You want to give me some initials?
0: Sure.
2: Thanks, Steve.
0: The initials, and I have an idea, too. The initials are JM.
2: Yes.

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0: there are so-called health trends that are starting to worry doctors and nurses, because there's a thread on social media where these medical employees are listing some of the trends that are becoming way too common. And some of them include vaping. They don't know what effects they're going to have.
1: Yeah.
0: It is possible that you're going to see a lot of lung disease in 20 or 30 years.
1: Don't vape. Kids, put it down. I know it tastes like pineapple. Put it down.
0: And I think people think it's healthier than smoking, that we don't know that that is true. Steve.
1: What?
0: Sleep deprivation and energy drinks as a survival tool.
1: Okay.
0: Our bodies are not meant to run on that combination forever. GLP-1 drugs, which can be life-changing for people with diabetes or obesity, but they can cause serious complications for people who don't maybe take them as, you know, intended.
1: Yeah.
0: Nitrous oxide abuse is getting more common.
1: Really?
0: Yes.
1: Isn't that laughing gas? Is that what that is?
0: I think so, yeah.
1: Yeah, I've never had that.
0: Yes, you have. You've gone to the dentist, right?
1: I've never had nitrous oxide, Donna.
0: You've never had the gas?
1: The Laffy gas?
0: Yeah, Laffy Gassy.
1: No, I've never had the Laffy Gassy.
0: I did not know that.
1: No, I go in and they Novocaine me.
0: Okay.
1: No laughter, just shots and numbness.
0: Sorry, I blew up.
1: You get Laffy gas, huh?
0: I don't get Laffy gas. Parasite cleanses, e-scooters and e-bikes. Be careful out there, people.
1: Careful.
0: There are dangers lurking everywhere.
1: And we thank you for listening to Donna and Steve. We'll be back.

0: There's a new trend that continues. It's been there recently of kids moving in with their parents again. But the interesting thing is that it's older, slightly older adults that are moving back in with their parents. So it's not just, hey, I went out of college, I graduated, and now I don't know where to go next. It's not just that, but it's some older adults, a little bit more, I think late 20s, early 30s, who are saving up for a house in many situations.
1: Yes.
0: And some of these people who were anecdotally interviewed in this say, that's not met with a raised eyebrow. If you are an adult, a young adult, you know, think late 20s, early 30s, and you say, oh yeah, I'm staying at home, I'm back home with my parents now, saving up for a house. People aren't saying that's weird. They're like, oh, good for you. You must be saving a lot of money. It seems to be becoming a little bit of the norm. 49% of adults under the age of 30 say that they live with a parent, up 12% from 2019 after, you know, which was before the pandemic.
1: My sister still has two kids living with her. One is 30 or 31. Mm-hmm. Same thing. I mean, he has a good job, but it's so expensive to pay for a house.
0: Yes.
1: And you don't get a lot for your money.
0: Especially out there.
1: Right.
0: Jersey, New York. Get this. Nearly one third of adults age 25 and above live with a parent.
1: Wow.
0: That's interesting. And you know, it's funny. I was thinking about it. My wife, her father is Indian. And so her sisters are 100% Indian. She's 50% Indian. But the point is, in Indian culture, blended families like that, multi-generational, is normal.
1: We were just talking about this morning on my walk. I'm like, yes, having like your parents live with you.
0: Can I meet you on the walk tomorrow morning, maybe?
1: Absolutely.
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12: I'm meteorologist Mace Michaels. Partly cloudy and pleasant tonight with a low in the mid-50s. Mostly sunny for tomorrow. A high right around 80 degrees. A chance for showers and storms Friday, high in the low 80s. Heating up through the 80s this weekend, 90s next week. 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

0: They've studied the studies.
1: Several scientific studies have shown.
0: And here with their findings are study buddies.
2: The perfect nerd couple.
0: Donna and Steve.
3: I have a study, Donna. Essentially, the point is this. People now have ditched making calls in favor of text messages. 85% of people say they text most of the time. It was a little bit under 50% that say they're making phone calls. But as I was reading this write-up about, obviously, we all know texting is becoming more popular than calls. They mentioned how in the process of what's happened with our communication over the last really 2 to 4 years in particular, if you get a phone call now, it feels like something someone does only in the case of an emergency, a death announcement, or something bad. It's kind of like the, you know, in an emergency, break glass. That is what the phone call feels like it has become for us nowadays.
4: I do feel like older people still want to talk on the phone. Personally, I will take the text message. I do feel that there are people who are like, come on, I don't want to text. Just call me.
3: Mm-hmm.
4: And I'm just like, I don't want to talk. Just text me.
3: Yes.
4: Yeah. But I would rather see people in person than talk on the phone.
3: Yeah. Somehow it's almost in person is number one. Number two is texting. Number three is phone call.
4: Yes. And don't call me to set up where we're meeting. Just text it to me.
3: Text that. Because we're save our talking for when we're in person.
4: Yes.
3: We're going to need stuff to talk about.
4: Especially
3: if it's one-on-one. Don't burn any of that good stuff before you get together. You need it.
4: That's
3: I'd suggest
4: true.
3: You bring a written sheet of topics.
4: Cue cards.
3: Yes, please. I would like there to be a floor producer when I'm at one of these one-on-ones.
4: I love it. You know what we should do, Steve?
3: Take a break.
4: That's what I was thinking. Oh, my God. Are we turning into each other?
3: Please, Lord, no.

0: Hey, you're going to see Toy Story with your family, Toy Story 5.
1: Yep.
0: And it looks like, of course, Tom Hanks is doing a lot of promotion for the film. And in a recent interview, he says that Robin Williams' legendary performance as the genie in Aladdin created the conditions that made Toy Story possible. He thinks that he played a very big role in Pixar's success at the time, even though he never voiced for Pixar. But he really thinks that that launched the practice of casting movie stars in animated films.
1: Yeah.
0: He said it was, you know, a proof of concept, and it ushered in that practice.

0: And in that way, it's not just a movie for kids, is what Tom Hanks is saying, because you can appreciate the talent, you know, behind that voice. And at the time, there weren't a lot of big movie stars doing a lot of voiceover work. And now, now they're everywhere, right?
1: Now, you could make an argument if you wanted to be more pessimistic about this and speak of the unknown voice actors from the voice acting community and be like, well, thanks a lot, Robin.
0: Yeah, I guess. It's kind of like Broadway, right? You've got all these Broadway actors and then they start bringing in these big, more well-known names outside of the theater.
1: Right.
0: You know, and it's kind of like, really, Clooney, you had to take this gig?
1: Yeah.
0: Really?
1: All right. Well, I'll go.
0: Thanks a lot.
1: I'll go back to Kansas.
0: Yeah.
1: Do a show at the community theater there.
0: I guess.
1: Sure. Uh-huh.
0: Anyway, that's nice that he credits him with that.
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Would you rescue me? Would you get my back? Would you take my car when I start to crack? Would you rescue me? Would you rescue me? Would you rescue me when I'm by myself? When I need your love, if I need your help, would you rescue me? Would you rescue me?

rescue me? 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Would you take my call when I start to crack? Would you rescue me? Would you rescue me? Would you rescue me when I'm by myself? When I need your love, if I need your help, would you rescue me? Would you rescue me?

0: I want to tell you now about a club. A new club, Donna, for lying down.
1: Hear, hear. We love lying down.
2: You mean like a club that you walk into?
0: Yeah, kind of, sort of. This is currently happening in New York City, but it could spread if it's successful there. They have a rest club. It's called Club Rest Stop. And it was started by a wellness coach in New York. And it involves meeting up in Central Park for 2 hours of guided breathing, sound baths, which I like the idea of a sound bath, like an immersive soundscape situation.
2: Okay.
0: Helps your central nervous system to just relax a little bit.
2: I love it.
0: Meditation, or you can just take a nap. About 40 people showed up for the very first meetup. More than 700 have already signed up for future events. One member says it's important because younger generations have forgotten how to rest. And the organizer agrees. She says she wants people to stop feeling guilty about taking a break, even if it's just for a few minutes.
2: I think every workplace should have some kind of pod.
0: Yeah, Google has famous
2: or like
0: nap
2: loungy
0: pods.
2: Yes.
0: Yeah.
2: I would love that. That sounds amazing.
0: We should go sit out in the lobby in our building. No one ever sits on
2: and
0: those
2: just curl
0: couches.
2: Up in a ball.
0: Yeah. Bring a blanket.
2: We have one in our prep room also.
0: Yeah, but we don't want that. You don't want to see someone sleeping.
2: No.
0: I don't want to see any coworker lying down.
2: I once worked at a radio station that had bunk beds.
0: Oh my!
2: In the bathroom.
0: In the bathroom?
2: And a refrigerator in case you wanted some lunch meat while you're on the toilet. I don't know.
0: I swear. Oh.

0: You're going to appreciate this story, Steve. You will never guess who Ryan Gosling's OG acting inspiration was. It wasn't Marlon Brando. It wasn't James Dean. It wasn't Johnny Depp. It wasn't Keanu Reeves. His first Hollywood idol was Deidre Hall from Days of Our Lives.
1: When I saw this story,
0: I love it.
1: I was so excited about this. And what made me feel even better about it was that he specifically referenced the time in Days of Our Lives when Marlena was possessed by the devil.
0: That's when I stopped watching.
1: That's when you couldn't have pulled me away from the television. I was so enthralled. Those days of Our Lives, go back to the mid-90s when Stefano.
0: Oh, yes.
1: Satan himself on screen. Right. I mean, he was the source of all evil. And then you saw Marlena, reliable, non-scandalous Marlena.
0: Yes, just like a very nice lady, married to John Black.
1: Yes.
0: Roman before that.
1: Now, if it had happened to Sammy, she already kind of seemed like she was possessed by a demon.
0: Oh,
1: she was so awful and made all sorts of bad choices. And so when we saw her then go on to host The Biggest Loser afterward, I was like, seeing you nice is a real change of pace because you were a real...
0: I thought she was on a different soap. Interesting.
1: No, she was on Days of Our Lives and always was conniving.
0: Oh, I did not know that.
1: And just ill intent. So the fact that Ryan Gosling.
0: Anyway, yes, I knew you would relate to this because I know you both are big fans of Marlena. He said that basically when he was a kid, he was so impressed by her work when her character did get possessed by the devil. Back in March, he had revealed this and she made a video for him inviting him to the set after getting wind of it. So he accepted enthusiastically. He has not shown up yet, but she hopes it does happen. Because she said everyone will be so excited to meet him and see him. And he's just a lovely, generous, kind man. And he's very well respected and liked. I love Ryan Gosling.
1: Wow.
0: He's fun.
1: He is so great. And if you haven't seen Ryan Gosling yet in Project Hail Mary, it's a real... If you like Ryan Gosling, you get a ton of Ryan Gosling in Project Hail Mary.
0: He also did say that when he visits the set, he won't be afraid of the possession. He'll just say a Hail Mary before he gets there.
1: See, now that's
0: promotion.
1: Fun.
0: I love it.
1: That's fun.
0: Cute.
2: That'll be $84.52.
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9: Up North weather.
10: I'm meteorologist Mace Michaels. Partly cloudy and pleasant tonight with a low in the mid-50s. Mostly sunny for tomorrow. A high right around 80 degrees. A chance for showers and storms Friday. High in the low 80s. Heating up through the 80s this weekend. 90s next week. 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

0: Grocery stores are now competing with fast food. Business Insider says that grocery stores are increasingly competing with these fast food joints because people want quick meals, but fast food prices have gotten high enough that some of those grocery prepared foods start to look like maybe a better deal. So think sushi counters.
1: Yeah. Okay.
0: Hot bars, deli meals, yes. Rotisserie chickens, pre-made salads, take and bake pizzas. People are kind of like saying, yeah, I want fast food, but I also want to feel like I made a good financial decision and got food that felt like it was worth what I was paying for. I get sushi from Target. That's how every man I am. I get my sushi from Target.
1: You know what? I think it's okay, right? Because the people who make it, they look like they know what they're doing.
0: I would think so. Everything that I have there is nice and well-prepared, and as long as it comes with soy and wasabi, whatever.
1: Yeah. No, I was going to say I love wasabi. You could keep the soy, and then it made me think, leave the gun, give me the cannoli. What?
0: I love how she says what to me, and now suddenly I'm responsible for getting us out of what's probably an inaccurate reference.
1: No, it's like, keep the gun, give me the cannoli. I don't know. I'll look it up. It's The Godfather, I think. Right? Give me the gun, keep the cannoli.
0: Just give me a second. I'll leave the gun, take the cannoli.
1: All right. Thank you.
0: Thank you, everyone. We'll be back with more of this.

0: Are you familiar with the Minions?
1: I am familiar with the Minions.
0: Can you do an impression of a Minion? Okay. I'm not familiar with the Minions. I just know that they have their own language.
1: Yes.
0: Well, apparently the movie kind of bombed, the latest.
1: Oh, Minions and Monsters.
0: Yes.
1: Right.
0: Now, they still top the domestic box office, but with a much smaller debut than anticipated, took in $36.4 million domestically for the three-day weekend.
1: Wow. Well, Minions came out of Despicable Me.
0: They were
1: like these popular minions of the character Gru, brought to life by Steve Carell.
0: Right.
1: And Despicable Me has seen multiple sequels. Minions had its own standalone movie, I think, called Minions and Sound. So now this was Minions and Monsters. I think there's just a point where the movie might be great. You never know. The movie could be fantastic. But there's a point of diminishing returns, which is normal.
0: Okay. You know? Well, they expected $80 million and only made $36
1: million. Not as good as what you're hoping for.
0: Not quite.
1: But, you know, it's the more derivative something gets from its original, the tougher it is, I think, to bring in that original audience.
0: You know what? Did it happen to Toy Story?
1: No, it did not. But it did happen to Lightyear, the standalone Buzz Lightyear movie, derivative.
0: Okay, I see you're saying. Okay.
1: I just think, you know, if it was Despicable Me 6, you had Gru in there and the Minions in there, I think it might feel different and do different. And I wouldn't close the door to a future Despicable Me. You've probably not ever seen those movies.
0: I never have, but I had a dog that looked like the guy from Despicable Me. Gru? Mm-hmm. Is that Gru?
1: Gru, yeah.
0: I am Gru.
1: Despicable Me 4 hit theaters in summer of 2024.
0: You're not even going to comment on the fact that my dog looked like...
1: I'm sorry.
0: He was very top heavy.
1: Sure, yes. And there was a kind of a big belly. Gru skipped leg day, had a big belly, and a nose... A pronounced nose.
0: He was bigger on the top, and then he tapered a little bit.
1: Yes. Pear shape, is that what they call that?
0: And you know what? The nose kind of looks like Steve Carell's nose.
1: Donna, Steve Carell's not going to appreciate that you said that.
0: Ha!
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0: 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Welcome back.
1: It's us, Donna and Steve.
2: Nice.
1: Lionel Richie has returned to the stage after his hospitalization. He's not saying what happened to him. If you remember his opening night for his current tour with Earth, Wind & Fire, and he had to leave the stage and he had to be hospitalized. Don't know what it was, but he said, "You have no idea what I've been through." But he was back at it.
2: Jeez.
1: In Pittsburgh. And
2: do you think he'll end up telling us what he's been through?
1: I don't know. Maybe if he ever does like CBS Sunday Morning or something like that. That's all we know. Just
2: well, we're happy that he's back on stage.
1: Yeah, love Lionel. Or said, Lionel.
2: I had you worried there for a minute when he takes the stage.
1: Right.
2: That's what he said.
1: Right.
2: It's funny.
1: Love him.
2: It's funny. I love Lionel.
1: So great. So good. So good.
2: All
1: right, well, on that note, we should take a break and come back and be better.
3: Yeah, let's do that.
1: All right, that's coming up next.
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0: Hey, you want to hear a new Beyonce song?
1: New music from Beyonce, please.
0: She released a song on the 4th, and don't really get the title. It's called Morning Dew Donk.
1: That sounds fun.
0: Only reason I wanted to do the story.
1: Morning Dew Donk?
0: Morning Dew, and then Donk in parentheses.
1: D-O-N-K?
0: Correct.
1: Okay.
0: Let's just give it a little listen.

0: They say that it primarily functions as an onomatopoeic term mimicking a rhythmic beat, but it also acts as a playful, sexually suggestive double entendre and a fun ad lib.
1: Okay. All right.
2: I really like that.
0: I don't know if I do, Garth.
1: That is her first new song in 2 years.
0: Hmm. I don't know about
1: it. I don't like it.
0: Donk.
1: I don't like the donk part or
0: no.
1: the do.
0: And she's saying donkey, donkey, donkey. Like, it's turning into donkey in the middle. I don't want, if I'm about to have...
1: Morning dew?
0: No. Wait. Donna, I just don't want any vision of a donkey.
1: Mm.
0: Right? Although I guess they say badonkadonk.
1: Yeah, honky-tonk, badonkadonk.
0: Meaning junk in the trunk.
1: That's right.
0: Maybe that's it. It's all bum talk. That's it.
1: All right.
0: Right?
1: Right.
0: Don't forget to not skip leg day. Double negative.
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12: I'm meteorologist Mace Michaels. Partly cloudy and pleasant tonight with a low in the mid-50s. Mostly sunny for tomorrow. A high right around 80 degrees. A chance for showers and storms Friday. High in the low 80s. Heating up through the 80s this weekend. 90s next week. 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
15: Today we are doing the tune with Martin Garrix. 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Should be out relatively soon.

0: Did you see the story about Harry Styles, who collapsed on stage while performing during a heat wave?
1: What is going on here?
0: I guess he accidentally choked on his water. He was attempting to do, I guess he does this whale spit thing. And he was at Wembley Stadium, and the combination of the stunt and the heat had him falling to the floor on stage where he was attempting to catch his breath, probably because it went down the wrong pipe or something, and now he's coughing. And it showed him grabbing a bottle of water from the stage floor. He takes a quick sip before spitting it back out and falling on his back. And he laid on the floor for a few seconds. He tried to loosen his tie. He hit his chest a few times. He appeared to gather himself, and then he ran off the stage, waving to the crowd as he made his way out. So some fans were worried. How about those shorts that he's wearing? Your thoughts?
2: Higher than I would wear, but I do like a nice high short. I'm not afraid of a high short, higher than normal.
0: Okay, okay. That's a little too short. I would say give it another inch and a half, 2 inches. They're short. They're like gym shorts.
2: Yeah, they are like runner shorts.
0: Yeah, that length.
2: Yes.
0: All right, we should go.
2: I feel that's time.

0: Can I tell you something about Mickey Rourke?
1: Of course.
0: I really feel bad. These photographers, paparazzi, they're terrible. Mickey Rourke was walking his dogs, and he didn't put his teeth in. And they photographed him and then printed it. And there's no reason for it. I feel really bad that somebody's paying money for these pictures. That's all.
1: Yeah.
0: They're in Page Six. I guess
1: it's
0: I shouldn't
1: like
0: have said that.
1: A stain on his chin, too.
0: Oh, wait. Is that a stain?
1: Like he's kind of in rough shape.
0: Oh, yeah, yeah. Like he was eating yogurt or something. It's just, it's not nice. It's like, stop.
1: Yeah.
0: Leave people alone.
1: Yeah, good luck stopping that train.
0: Right?
1: You
0: honestly.
1: Talk about too much money being behind a decision. There's so much money in making people look stupid.
0: It's true. And we do it for free.
1: Feels like Donna.
0: All right, we should
1: Donna,
0: go.
1: This whole segment, three separate times, I've tried to get your attention.
0: Oh, what are you
1: by
0: doing?
1: Drinking from Decor, a Decor jar.
0: Oh, I didn't notice. That's like me that time that I accidentally poured wine into a vase instead of a glass, and my friend called me out on it with a, Donna, that's a vase.
1: Her friend was upstairs getting ready, and she was like, yeah, pour yourself a drink. I'll be down in a few. And then Donna finds petunias, throws them out, pours the wine in. No, she didn't know it was a vase, of course.
0: I didn't know it was a vase, of course.
1: What is it? What is it?
0: What's in the box?
1: Donna.
0: All right, I'm going to take off then.
1: All right, Donna. See you, everybody.
0: Bye.
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14: I'm meteorologist Mace Michaels. Partly cloudy and pleasant tonight with a low in the mid-50s. Mostly sunny for tomorrow. A high right around 80 degrees. A chance for showers and storms Friday. High in the low 80s. Heating up through the 80s this weekend, 90s next week. 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
1: Up North weather.
2: I'm meteorologist Mace Michaels. Partly cloudy and pleasant tonight with a low in the mid-50s. Mostly sunny for tomorrow. A high right around 80 degrees. A chance for showers and storms Friday. High in the low 80s. Heating up through the 80s this weekend. 90s next week. 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
4: Up North weather.
5: I'm meteorologist Mace Michaels. Partly cloudy and pleasant tonight with a low in the mid-50s. Mostly sunny for tomorrow. A high right around 80 degrees. A chance for showers and storms Friday, high in the low 80s. Heating up through the 80s this weekend, 90s next week. 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Currently, it's 59 degrees. Casey.

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2: I'm meteorologist Mace Michaels. Partly cloudy and pleasant tonight with a low in the mid-50s. Mostly sunny for tomorrow. A high right around 80 degrees. A chance for showers and storms Friday. High in the low 80s. Heating up through the 80s this weekend. 90s next week. 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Currently, it's 59 degrees.
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15: I'm meteorologist Mace Michaels. Partly cloudy and pleasant tonight with a low in the mid-50s. Mostly sunny for tomorrow. A high right around 80 degrees. A chance for showers and storms Friday. High in the low 80s. Heating up through the 80s this weekend. 90s next week. 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
1: 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Currently 57 degrees.

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10: I'm meteorologist Mace Michaels. Partly cloudy and pleasant tonight with a low in the mid-50s. Mostly sunny for tomorrow. A high right around 80 degrees. A chance for showers and storms Friday. High in the low 80s. Heating up through the 80s this weekend. 90s next week. 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Currently 57 degrees.
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4: Up North weather.
5: I'm meteorologist Mace Michaels. Partly cloudy and pleasant tonight with a low in the mid-50s. Mostly sunny for tomorrow. A high right around 80 degrees. A chance for showers and storms Friday. High in the low 80s. Heating up through the 80s this weekend. 90s next week. 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
1: North Weather. Mostly sunny today. We'll get to 82 for a high this afternoon. Tonight, partly cloudy. We'll drop to 58 for a low tomorrow. Sunshine in the morning. A few scattered thunderstorms in the afternoon. Our high tomorrow, 84. On Saturday, sunshine with a high of 89. 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
1: 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Should be out relatively soon.

0: Looking for summer theater, big laughs, and a show full of heart? 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Step into the Church Basement Kitchen where the coffee's always on, the casseroles are hot, and the ladies have plenty to say. 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
5: Mostly sunny today. We'll get to 82 for a high this afternoon. Tonight, partly cloudy. We'll drop to 58 for a low tomorrow. Sunshine in the morning. A few scattered thunderstorms in the afternoon. Our high tomorrow, 84. On Saturday, sunshine with a high of 89. You want to know how you make everything on the grill better? 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
2: Mostly sunny today. We'll get to 82 for a high this afternoon. Tonight, partly cloudy. We'll drop to 58 for a low. Tomorrow, sunshine in the morning. A few scattered thunderstorms in the afternoon. Our high tomorrow, 84. On Saturday, sunshine with a high of 89. You want to know how you make everything on the grill better? 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
5: Up North weather.
6: Mostly sunny today. We'll get to 82 for a high this afternoon. Tonight, partly cloudy. We'll drop to 58 for a low. Tomorrow, sunshine in the morning. A few scattered thunderstorms in the afternoon. Our high tomorrow, 84. On Saturday, sunshine with a high of 89. 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
1: From ABC News, I'm Sherry Preston. Hours after President Trump said the memorandum of understanding with Iran was over, a new round of bombings in the Middle East.
2: New U.S. strikes hitting Iran, the second in 24 hours, according to a U.S. official, adding the U.S. targeting coastal radar sites and anti-ship missile locations after President Trump declared the ceasefire over. Posting on Truth Social, this is in retribution for yesterday's bombing of ships by Iran. If it happens again, it will get much worse.
1: ABC's Jacqueline Lee, the president back at the White House following the NATO summit. He did not fly there in the new Air Force One, though, as a safety precaution amid escalating tension. He took the old Air Force One, which has a stronger defensive capability. Graham Plattner out of the main Senate race, and Democrats are now looking for a replacement. Here's ABC's Jay O'Brien.
3: Democratic voters like Kat Beatty of Bangor, Maine, saying the opportunity to beat incumbent Republican Senator Susan Collins is slipping away.
4: So disappointed. I thought this year we would finally get Susan Collins out of office, and now we didn't vet our candidates, and now she's going to win again, and it sucks.
5: Maine's Democratic Party now has a little over 2 weeks to pick a new nominee. There's no roadmap for that process, but at least five would-be candidates have already raised their hands.
1: Plattner continues to deny recent sex assault allegations leveled against him. Calls for an independent investigation following the ICE-involved shooting death of an undocumented immigrant in Houston. His family says he was not trying to ram officers with his vehicle, as ICE contends. Her most famous song has a billion streams, and the video has been watched a billion times on YouTube.
6: Once upon a time, I was falling in love, but now I'm only falling apart.
1: Solar Eclipse of the Heart has been played countless times during solar eclipses. Bonnie Tyler has passed away at the age of 75. You're listening to ABC News.
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8: 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Good morning. It is 6:04 on this Thursday. It's 9th day of July. Cool. By our July standard, at 50 degrees this morning, it'll be a nice day today, about 82. And if you're waiting on a return to the heat, it could be here, perhaps to the greatest extent we've seen thus far this summer, coming up on the back end of the weekend into early next week. So a little something for most here for these next several days. Pretty decent day today to get another chance of showers coming in maybe tomorrow, which we could use ahead of the heat. We'll have the complete forecast coming up. A few sports notes, not a lot going on, but the Twins did win again as things continue to look good for them recently. And they are now right back in it. I think they're a couple of games from first. Not that that's saying much within the division, but the Twins did walk off a win against Cleveland at Target Field last night, 6-5. Alan Roden drove in the game-winning run with an RBI single in the bottom of the ninth inning. They won four straight. They hope to sweep their three-game series today. So if they manage to do that, that means they did that, that they've continued to stack up the wins here after winning the series with the Yankees and now possibly sweeping Cleveland at a very key point, deciding as they approach the trade deadline or a little closer to the All-Star break. Lynx got a win for Cheryl Reeve last night, snapped their skid. They topped Connecticut 86-80. In Uncasville, Connecticut, Kayla McBride led all scorers with 23. They had dropped back-to-back games and will host now the New York Liberty. We'll see if that goes a little bit better at Target Center on Saturday when they play. And does not note whether Olivia Miles was in the game last night. She'd been out with a calf injury. So the Lynx do get that win for Cheryl Reeve. She is the leading, as far as wins, coach now in the WNBA. And the NBA Summer League is set to get rolling here as that is set to go in Las Vegas. We have 50 degrees as noted right now. Kev Jackson will have more local sports, and there are a few more things to talk about coming up in just a bit when he gets in here. Sunny and 82 today, light and variables, just a spectacular summer day. Increasing clouds tonight, 59. Light south-southeasterly breeze.

0: 622 at 95.5 KZY. We're at 51, so nice cool morning to start it out. And it looks like it's going to be just a magnificent day today. We'll have the forecast coming up in a little bit. I had yesterday off, so back today. And then tomorrow it's vacation, so Kev will be back in this chair tomorrow morning at this time. We do anticipate that he'll be in his own chair in a little bit as we will take care of a number of typically important things on the KZY Morning Show and some of the other stuff, too. 623 and 51 right now at KZY.
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0: 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KZY up north weather, 626. We have 51 right now. And fair conditions. Going to be a gorgeous, sparkling day today with about 82. And a light and variable, 59 for the overnight tonight, light south wind, chance of a shower, thunderstorm by late tomorrow, otherwise sunny in 85. And then we're back to 90-type weather. In fact, might even see mid-90s by the back end of the weekend and early next week. Right now, the barometer's at 29.96, virtually calm. We have a relative humidity at 100%. Just a gorgeous morning, but a little on the cool side, given especially our recent context. We have 51. In downtown Bemidji at KZY. Weather thanks to Northwest Tire. keeps you rolling down the road in all kinds of weather.
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0: Are you feeling me? Let's do something. 6:35 here at KZY's 51. Going to be magnificent today, and the details on that coming up. Also have some news notes and the Kev Jackson Sports just around the corner here on our ninth day of July, moving right along. Again, a cool 51 right now. It'll be fine later.
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0: 640 here at KZY. Deb Jackson's here. How was everything yesterday?
1: It was just fine.
0: Was it? Okay.
1: We won a pizza for Tony.
0: Oh, you did?
1: Yeah. So that's always good.
0: When you say we...
1: Well, I did.
0: Yeah, because I was going to say that that implies that the quizzer was helping the quizzee.
1: No. Oh, no. She gets all power hungry when she gets to be the quizmaster.
0: Is that what it is? Yeah, I could see that in her personality.
1: Oh, yeah.
0: Put her in charge of anything.
1: She pulled a Tom or two.
0: Really?
1: Oh, yeah.
0: Huh. I guess I should be proud.
1: No, I was not. I almost suspended her and sent her home.
0: Can't suspend and send everybody home, Kev. Especially not
1: Watch
0: at the same
1: me.
0: Time. Especially not at the same time. Talk about power hungry.
1: I wasn't considering it until you challenged me.
0: So is there anything besides the Lynx and the Twins to report on this morning? That's all I talked about, so.
1: I got a few other things, yeah.
0: Okay. Sports notes with Kev Jackson. Cheryl Reeve gets the big win.
1: Yeah. I mean, we'll talk about those two because those are the big stories. Cheryl Reeve, now the winningest coach in WNBA history as they outscored Connecticut 26-15 in the fourth quarter to rally for an 86-80 win. I don't like it. It's taken so much work to beat the Connecticut Sun, for crying out loud.
0: Mm-hmm.
1: But they did get the win.
0: Well, maybe the Connecticut Sun has been sandbagging. Do you ever think about that?
1: Well, apparently so. Kayla McBride had 23 points. Dorca Juhas added 12 points, 4 for 6 from three-point range. And she has 380. Cheryl Reeve has 380 regular season victories, making her number one all time. She passed Mike Thibault for first on the list. And ironically, his son Eric is an assistant for Reeve. So she's teaching the next generation of Thibaults, I guess.
0: I guess so.
1: Natasha Howard had a double-double, 12 points, 10 rebounds. Olivia Miles was out for a second straight game, and they are now 16-6 on the season. They will host the Liberty Saturday at noon, Target Center. And you know what? I told people, I told you, Tom, I told everybody, Twins will be okay.
0: Yeah, no, I remember when you said that.
1: The owners know what they're doing.
0: Mm-hmm.
1: You wait. They'll be in this race.
0: I remember you saying something.
1: I was very positive.
0: You said something... You made some reference to ownership. I remember that. You
1: might have mentioned a horse and riding in on
0: something,
1: it or
0: something like that. And you said something about, you know, you got to stick by the poll ads because they know what they're doing. They always have.
1: Yeah.
0: Thank goodness they didn't sell. I remember you saying that. And just hang in there with this young crew. They've got spirit. Yes, they do. I think you said that.
1: I think that sounds like something I would say.
0: Mm-hmm.
1: Anyway, I don't know if this is like good news for Twins fans or actually bad news for Twins fans.
0: No, it's the same thing. They've been down this road before too. Let's win just enough to let somebody think that this is possible. That maybe we got it figured out. Because last year they dealt 9 players off their roster at the break. Mm-hmm. 9 players.
1: Right.
0: 9 players. So, since obviously it's working, they got rid of the right 9. We have to look at it that way.
1: Yeah.
0: And if they get rid of 9 more, then we'll have to assume that they're the right 9.
1: The poll odds are being saved by a very bad Central Division.
0: Doesn't hurt.
1: And honestly, not a great American League.
0: Yeah.
1: I mean,
0: well,
1: the West
0: I was about
1: isn't
0: to say,
1: all
0: they just beat the Yankees 2 out of 3.
1: Yeah, and the West, they're about .500 for their division leader, too.
0: Well, so. And one thing we've learned already about this team that we know, that we have seen play out, is, they're close to .500, right?
1: Yeah.
0: And that's because they go on these incredible streaks where they play really good baseball, and then they go on these incredible streaks where they play really bad baseball.
1: Mm-hmm.
0: And, so if you time it right and you make the playoffs and you hit one of those really good streaks, you might get you through the first round.
1: Yeah.
0: First of all, they got to make it. And you know what? They're knocking on the door. And you're right. I mean, it's the division right now is not good. So the Twins are competitive in the division, but they're also competitive in the wild card race.
1: Yeah.
0: the wild card race, which, you know, should or should not exist, depending on your attitude about the thing. But they certainly, they're always looking to expand the playoffs. And
1: sure.
0: Well, it allows for more possibilities.
1: If you look at the American League as a whole,
0: mm-hmm.
1: 1, 2, 3, 4, 5 teams above 500, 6 teams at or above 500. So it's not a great year. You've got 2 teams above 500, 47 and 44 and 47 and 46, the White Sox and Guardians in the Central, and 1 team above 500, the Mariners at 47 and 46 in the West.
0: Wow.
1: That's going to keep a lot of teams in it.
0: So you have personally guaranteed that the American League is going to lose the All-Star game. Is that what you're saying?
1: I wouldn't be shocked. They're probably going to lose the World Series. Best team in Major League Baseball, or best team in the American League right now? Tampa Bay Rays.
0: Ah, okay.
1: 54-36. 18 games above 500. The Yankees are next, 8 games above 500.
0: How's their attendance? It's got to be good, huh?
1: Yeah, I don't even know where they play. Are they still playing in that outdoor stadium?
0: I don't know where they play.
1: Yeah.
0: I don't know because they were playing in an adjacent stadium, right? Or somewhere nearby.
1: So. Yeah.
0: Okay.
1: So, but yeah, with the victory last night, the Twins find themselves 2 games out of first and a half game out of the final wild card spot. 6-5 the final. Just called up Alan Roden with a single in the bottom of the ninth, brought home the winning run. He was 2 for 5, drove in 2.
0: They had the wisdom to call up the right guy at the right time.
1: See, I tell you, those guys.
0: Mm-hmm.
1: What else? Cody
0: those
1: Clemens.
0: Guys.
1: Cody Clemens and Luke Kuechel each hit a double in the win, and there you go. They'll wrap up the series today at 12:40, pregame at noon. That's on the Bun Sports Radio 104.5 and KBUN Plus FM 100.1. And what else do we have going on? Well, France and Morocco will kick off World Cup quarterfinal action today.
0: Is that still going on?
1: That is, yes. Where is that? That's up in New England. And what else we got? Friday features a matchup between Spain and Belgium. That'll be in L.A. Wimbledon Day 9, quarterfinals continued. Alexander Zverev earned a spot in the semis after a straight set victory over Taylor Fritz. He'll face Arthur Fiori. He upset Flavio Cobolli. And women's singles saw Linda.
0: Flavio lost?
1: Yeah, Flavio
0: lost.
1: Linda Noskova topped Elise Mertens. And Marta Kostajic beat Jasmine Paolini. And there you go. That's what's going on, man.
0: Okay. So instead of vocal gymnastics, are those verbal gymnastics that
1: verbal
0: you just did?
1: Verbal gymnastics.
0: That's kind of a sports thing, gymnastics. 6:48 here at KZY. Maryland woman is accused of trying to drown her teenage daughter in Otter Tail County. Jasmine Laws has been charged with attempted second-degree murder, felony domestic assault, and 2 counts of misdemeanor domestic assault. The incident allegedly happened in West Battle Lake in Battle Lake. Witnesses reported seeing Laws trying to drown her 15-year-old daughter following a verbal dispute that turned physical. The defendant is expected back in court on August 26th. 7 small wildfires are burning in the Superior National Forest. The U.S. Forest Service says 4 of the fires are inside the Boundary Waters Canoe Area Wilderness and 1 is outside of that area. Officials say there are no fire closures in the Boundary Waters, but the public is being told to stay out of the fire areas. The largest fire is estimated at 1 to 2 acres near Ely, where float planes have been used for water drops. Firefighters are using minimum impact tactics in the Boundary Waters as crews investigate lightning as a possible cause. The U.S. Air Force Thunderbirds are in Duluth for this weekend's Duluth Air and Aviation Expo. The Duluth News Tribune reports the F-16 demonstration squadron arrived at Duluth International Airport Tuesday afternoon and practiced maneuvers for about 45 minutes. Commander and lead pilot, Lieutenant Colonel Alexander Prevendar, says that the team has been welcomed with Minnesota hospitality. Prevendar is an Esco native and says returning to the Duluth area holds a special place in his heart. The Thunderbirds will perform during the air show this weekend. Tree crews in and around Detroit Lakes are working around the clock to clean up after that EF2 tornado tore through the area on Monday night, snapping trees and blocking roads with debris around Big Floyd Lake. Tree companies on scene say they expect cleanup to take weeks. And on Wednesday, Governor Tim Walz announced that Minnesota Housing is deploying $40 million in investments to 24 family homeless prevention assistance programs across the state of Minnesota. The investment was proposed by Governor Walz following Operation Metro Surge and approved by the legislature in early 2026. For more news, including Kev Jackson's Daily Chat Pod, go to BemidjiNow.com. 95.5 KZY, it is 6:50. We have 51 degrees right now downtown. Bemidji looks like sunny and 82 today. Dig that. Light and variables, partly cloudy and 59 for the overnight tonight. Tomorrow, and it would be nice, I know that some areas are not really talking much about rain. We have a 30% chance of picking up some rain or thunderstorm activity in the afternoon tomorrow. Otherwise, sunny and 85 degrees, but it does look like a sunny and hot stretch is on the way. That would have us maybe in the mid-90s. Is that too hot for you?
1: Mid-90s? I
0: mean, yeah. Cause
1: that's enough.
0: Okay. All right. Because people usually ask Kev, you know. Mm-hmm. He's a social guy, so they ask if it's hot enough for him. And most of the time he says, no, it's just fine. It's just fine. Or I would, you know, if it were a little bit hotter, it would be better for me. But don't do it just for me, is what he says.
1: Tipping the scales in 90s a little too much for, I think, most people.
0: Mid-90s, that's hot.
1: That's a lot.
0: So, anyway, but yeah, a little more rain ahead of that would be nice. But I guess we can't guarantee that. You know, it's interesting. Usually on Thursdays, don't they come out with the new drought report?
1: Yeah.
0: Because I'm curious to see if we made any adjustments.
1: Right.
0: From the severe drought that many of us have with the rainfall over the weekend. So we'll see what that assessment looks like a little later on. Right now, downtown Bemidji, we just bumped it to 57. It was 51. So, yeah, nice morning. Yeah, it's odd. I didn't expect to feel, it's a little cool out here this morning. Something we haven't had recently.
1: Enjoy it for the moment.
0: I know, Kev, because, you like to keep up with the youths.
1: Oh, yeah.
0: And whenever there's one of those TikTok challenges, Kev's all for it. He started a couple of them.
1: Give me some Tide Pods is what I say.
0: Well, okay, I got a better one for you now. Ooh, apparently.
1: Okay.
0: Here you go. I'll start out with this. Fire officials in Nassau County, New York.
1: Oh, boy.
0: You know where we're headed.
1: I'm afraid so.
0: Are urging parents to warn their kids about the dangers of the latest social media challenge. Chief Fire Marshal Michael Utaro. I just, whenever they say something like that, I picture Jim Carrey, you know, from Living Color.
1: Oh, man.
0: Let me tell you something. Says a 4-year-old girl is being treated for severe burns after microwaving a squishy toy.
1: Oh,
0: Which then exploded and oozed the gel onto the child. The manufacturing company said, by the way, it's Nedo Toys, which I didn't realize. Needoh Toys. Says it's disappointing to see the TikTok trend encourage the misuse of their products. And doctors are warning that that resulting burns can cause permanent and lasting damage. Mm-hmm. Microwave your squishy.
1: I would say from day two on Earth, we've been misusing the product.
0: Okay, probably.
1: Is
0: there instructions for proper use? Maybe that's the problem.
1: That could be.
0: They're disappointed, but as long as they keep buying them, we're okay. Regardless, again, I would imagine it would seem like a harmless challenge, but no, hot stuff burns you.
1: Yeah.
0: That right there. Maybe that's what needs to be on there.
1: When hot, this will burn you.
0: Yes. 6:54 at 95.5 KZY.

0: 657 to KZY, 57 degrees.
1: 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The wildlife.
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0: Sing a song of cheer.
1: Ah, the old song of cheer. Full of sandwiches and weenies,
0: then lock the house. I was watching the Twins game last night for a while, and they decided to do the broadcast with all analysts.
1: Oh, okay.
0: So, they had, you know, all of them were there. I mean, it was... They had, I'm not even going to start to name them. They had a lot of them. A lot of former Twins, you know, people that have been in the booth as analysts.
1: Yeah.
0: Maybe they just couldn't get a play-by-play guy for that night. But yeah, it was all analysts on the TV broadcast.
1: Interesting.
0: In fact, I think there might have been more analysts there than there were people in the stands.
1: Yeah, entirely possible.
0: It was quiet. It was quiet. They had, like, Denard Span out, you know, by the foul pole, and, you know, Morneau was in the booth, and, yeah, they had a whole bunch of, Torrey Hunter was at the game.
1: Oh, wow.

0: Ticket last night, 86-80. They will host the New York Liberty Saturday at noon at Target Center. Wimbledon continues. Quarterfinals begin today in the World Cup with France and Morocco in New England. And the Bemidji Legion softball team swept Red Lake Falls 7-2 and 14-10. And that's what's going on.
1: You the man. 708 at 95.5 KZY. We're going to hear from Olivia Rodrigo coming up here in just a moment, starting out our Thursday Musically Speaking. 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Light and variable breeze, sunny and 82, partly cloudy and 59 then for tonight, and a chance of showers, maybe a thunderstorm late in the day tomorrow, otherwise sunshine and 85. It's just a 30% mention. It's the only mention that we have for precipitation now through Tuesday of next week, and some very warm weather apparently is on the way. Today, 82. The barometer, 29.97, is steady, virtually calm this morning. Relative humidity at 100%. Was a little cool earlier, kind of surprisingly so, but we've made it back thus far to 57, and this is 95.5 KZY. About 10 minutes after 7 o'clock, and Olivia Rodrigo again gets us going during the 7 o'clock hour. We do have the KZY Trivia Challenge coming up in about 25 minutes.

0: That is Noah Kahan. This is KZY. About 7:25 this morning, the 9th day of July, Thursday, moving right along. Beautiful day today, getting a little hotter for the weekend. I'll have the forecast in a little bit. Also, the KZY Trivia Challenge, sponsored by Pepsi Night Bottling, coming up shortly here at KZY. 7:25 and 56 right now.
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0: KZY up north weather, thanks to Paul Bunyan Communications. We note temperatures expected to make a very comfortable 82 today as we start out perfectly at 57. We don't anticipate much breeze at all and plenty of sun today. Partly cloudy, 59 tonight. Light south breeze tomorrow, 85. Still light south-southwesterly breeze. Slight chance for a shower thunderstorm in the afternoon. That's about the only one for a while as we get back to 90 to 95 type weather for the weekend. Right now, barometer 29.98, essentially steady, virtually calm, relative humidity 100%, 57 in downtown Bemidji at KZY.
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0: 7:30 here at KZY, 57 degrees. It's the ninth day of July. And Dean Koontz, the sci-fi writer, is 81 today. Nigel Lithgow is 77, the producer of American Idol, and So You Think You Can Dance. Never watched that one because I never thought I could.
13: I think I can.
0: Yeah.
13: And then I do, and then I realize, no, I can't.
0: Yeah. You think you can try to dance. You know, you try that one. I'll watch that. Yeah. Academy Award-winning actor Chris Cooper, 75, won the Oscar for adaptation, also in Jarhead and The Muppets. And, yeah, it's a sharing cast between, let's see, The Muppets and The Bourne Identity and Seabiscuit.
13: Oh, yeah.
0: Mm-hmm. Let's see, John Tesh is 74, musician and TV personality. Kevin O'Leary is 72 from, he's an investor on Shark Tank. Jimmy Smits is 71, Emmy Award-winning actor for L.A. Law. Tom Hanks, fairly accomplished actor. How old's Tom Hanks?
13: Tom Hanks, 75?
0: Nope, 70.
13: Oh, okay.
0: He is 70. I thought you might come in under that, but I guess not.
13: I've learned to just...
0: A single tear rolling down his cheek right now as he listens.
13: I just learned to guess high because I'm always coming in under it.
0: Well, that's true. Yeah. Won Oscars for Forrest Gump and Philadelphia... And I think a lot of people assumed that he would win one for Saving Private Ryan, but he didn't. But Tom Hanks is 70 today. Kelly McGillis is 69. She was in Top Gun and The Accused. Courtney Love is 62. Her band was Hole, as you recall, and the widow of Kurt Cobain. And page two, Jack White of the White Stripes is 51. All right, try this one. Fred Savage. Uh-huh. I can narrow it down for you.
13: Give me 55.
0: How about 50?
13: Oh.
0: There again.
13: Okay.
0: But a zero birthday for Fred Savage today. And Christina Hall from HGTV, Flip or Flop, is 43 today. Happy birthday to you, if it's yours. 7:32. And time for the Pepsi Nye Bottling-sponsored Trivia Challenge.
14: You hear that? 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If it sounds this good, just imagine how it tastes. Oh yeah, so good. Pepsi Zero Sugar. Let your taste decide.
0: All right, 7:32, Kev is here for the Trivia Challenge.
13: Yes, he is.
0: What's the prize?
13: Today we have, once again, a four-pack of Alani energy drinks from Pepsi Nye Bottling.
0: Okay. Phone number is 218-444-4955 if you know the answer to Kev's trivia question and are the first one to call in with that answer.
13: What body part is most sensitive to pain?
0: Of course, I have my own theories. Wouldn't this be somewhat subjective, though?
13: they've done tests. I guess they've got
0: measuring equipment. So we're talking like nerve endings or something like that.
13: Yep.
0: Okay.
13: What body part is most sensitive to pain?
0: 218-444-4955. Say, wherever the hammer lands would be my answer to that. 218-444-4955 if you know the scientific answer to this trivia question. And I think we need a little thinking music.
13: I just start guessing body parts. And what,
0: let's
13: you're
0: be
13: bound
0: reasonable.
13: To eventually be right.
0: Yes, okay.
13: I hope.
0: Yes.
13: What body part is most sensitive to
0: I don't
13: pain?
0: Think we need to name all of them, Kev.
13: I hope not.
0: KZY Trivia Challenge, where are you calling from this morning?
15: Red Lake on the porch.
0: Okay,
13: oh, nice.
0: On the porch. And what is the answer?
15: Well, there are a few of them. I'm going to pick lips.
13: Not lips.
0: Not lips?
13: Not lips.
0: Okay. All right, so
13: not
0: it's,
13: lips,
0: so
13: not
0: we've eliminated...
13: Lips, not cold lips, not lips.
0: We've eliminated either one or two, depending on your perspective on that. So there you go.
13: What body part is most sensitive to pain?
0: All right, so let's see if we can get another call. 218-444-4955.
13: according to scientists and neurologists.
0: Okay. Yeah, I don't know. Is somebody? Oh, I think she was trying to call again.
13: Oh, okay.
0: I apologize. I think I might have hung up. I thought we were still connected.
13: Oh. Whoopsie daisy.
0: There. Okay. All right. Well, she said she had a number of possibilities. Mm-hmm. So, you're on the air with us again. What is the answer?
15: Oh gosh. How about the tongue?
13: The what?
0: The tongue.
15: Tongue. Yeah, your tongue.
13: No, nope, not the tongue.
0: Not the tongue. Nope. Okay. All right.
13: Hot soup affects my tongue badly. Mm-hmm. I'll agree, but it is not the most sensitive to pain.
0: All right. So we'll take another one here. There we go. KZY Trivia Challenge, where are you calling from?
16: Catholic.
0: Answer.
16: I would say maybe your feet.
13: Not feet. Feet. Not the feet.
0: Yes. It was a lovely echo on
13: yes.
0: that one.
13: You know, you can echo it 20 times, it's still not the feet.
0: Your feet.
13: Yeah. Most sensitive 218 to pain.
0: 444-4955. Mm-hmm. Fortunately, we have all morning.
13: Yeah. People, well, there's two that apparently are tied. So any one of those two.
0: Two are tied, huh?
13: Yeah.
0: Okay. 218-444-4955. Somebody has to know.
13: Oh, I got to, yes.
0: KZY Trivia Challenge, where are you calling from?
15: Red Lake, and I'm back.
13: Okay. Okay.
0: Still on the porch?
15: Yeah. How about your fingers?
13: Fingertips. Yep.
0: Fingertips.
13: Fingertips.
0: Well,
15: yeah,
0: I suppose it's designed to be that.
15: I
0: most sensitive to pain.
15: Nurse.
13: Yeah.
0: Okay.
13: Yeah. Fingertips, and the other one is the forehead.
0: The what?
13: Forehead.
0: Yeah, I could say
15: really?
0: I can. Yeah,
13: yeah.
0: You know,
13: wow.
0: when you bend over and you hit the corner of that shelf, you know, I can see that.
13: Yeah.
0: I had a situation.
15: Try it on Kevin.
13: Thanks.
0: Yeah,
13: Kevin.
0: I had a situation in a hotel room one time where I was getting off the commode and hit my head on the sink.
13: Oh,
0: that was good.
13: Oh, boy,
0: I was very proud of myself. So much that I like to brag, apparently.
13: Yeah, I might not have shared that one with the public, but whatever.
0: All right, Charmaine, hang on. I think we've got all of Charmaine's
13: information. We got everything we need to know.
0: We need everything. All right.
13: She just needs to pop in next time she's in town and grab her Alani.
0: She's won so much.
15: All righty. Will do.
0: All right. Have a day.
13: Thanks, Charmaine.
0: There it is. 7:37 here at 95.5 KZY, and I think we will go straight to break. We'll be right back. With sports and the news and more here at KZY.
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1: Okay.
0: Aren't we?
1: In theory? I dispute that, but...
0: So I tipped it off that I was having that procedure yesterday, which we're all supposed to get every 10 years once you reach a certain age. And I will say, just for your benefit, Kev, I don't know, but the prep was a little bit milder this time than it was last time.
1: Okay.
0: 10 years ago, they've had great advancements.
1: I would agree with that.
0: Moves a little slower. Not as much violence involved. Didn't need to install the seat belt like I thought I was going to have to. Yeah. And basically a nice nap.
1: Yeah.
0: A gang over at Sanford yesterday.
1: It is a good nap.
0: Yeah.
1: Oh, so our guest has arrived.
0: Our guest has arrived. I tell you what. We'll talk sports in a little bit, but as long as our guest is getting settled, we will hear news at KZY. A Maryland woman is accused of trying to drown her teenage daughter in Otter Tail County. Jasmine Laws has been charged with attempted second-degree murder, felony domestic assault, and two counts of misdemeanor domestic assault. The incident allegedly happened in West Battle Lake in Battle Lake. Witnesses reported seeing Laws trying to drown her 15-year-old daughter following a verbal dispute that turned physical. The defendant is expected back in court on August 26th. Seven small wildfires are burning in the Superior National Forest. The U.S. Forest Service says four of the fires are inside the Boundary Waters Canoe Area Wilderness and one is outside of that area. Officials say there are no fire closures in the Boundary Waters, but the public is being told to stay out of the fire areas. The largest fire is estimated at 1 to 2 acres near Ely, where float planes have been used for water drops. Firefighters are using minimum impact tactics in the Boundary Waters as crews investigate lightning as a possible cause. The U.S. Air Force Thunderbirds are in Duluth for this weekend's Duluth Air and Aviation Expo. The Duluth News Tribune reports the F-16 demonstration squadron arrived at Duluth International Airport Tuesday afternoon and practiced maneuvers for about 45 minutes. Commander and lead pilot, Lieutenant Colonel Alexander Prevendar, says that the team has been welcomed with Minnesota hospitality. Prevendar is an Esco native and says returning to the Duluth area holds a special place in his heart. The Thunderbirds will perform during the air show this weekend. Tree crews in and around Detroit Lakes are working around the clock to clean up after that EF2 tornado tore through the area on Monday night, snapping trees and blocking roads with debris around Big Floyd Lake. Tree companies on scene say they expect cleanup to take weeks. And on Wednesday, Governor Tim Walz announced that Minnesota Housing is deploying $40 million in investments to 24 family homeless prevention assistance programs across the state of Minnesota. The investment was proposed by Governor Walz following Operation Metro Surge and approved by the legislature in early 2026. For more news, including Kev Jackson's Daily Chat Pod, go to BemidjiNow.com.
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0: All right. 7:45 here at KZY, and Danae is here.
3: Hello.
0: Hello. I thought you were just going to take over at this point.
3: Oh, nope. Just saying hi.
0: All right. No. Kev, do you have anything for Danae? Because I just asked the same questions over and over again.
1: Well, I think that is the same questions. It's summertime. We are distributing the bounty from last year's campaign, and now we're getting ready to create a new bounty for next year's campaign already.
3: We are. We actually have a lot happening in July.
1: Yeah, you got a fishing tournament for sure. Mm-hmm. I know that's coming up.
3: That is the 25th and 26th. Okay. Bass and walleye you can fish. But next Tuesday, we have First National Bank has their food truck series for United Way. And they got Mi Madre Tacos from 11 to 2 at the main bank.
0: Okay.
3: So you can support United Way that way. We then have our Women United breakfast on Thursday next week. Okay. So, and that one's going to be really fun. It's not just for Women United. It's for everyone. And you get to meet the nonprofits, so all the agencies that we allocate funds to and work with all year long. They need volunteers, and if you're interested in getting involved.
0: Is this a new element for this year's event, or is this kind of?
3: Yeah, it's kind of been a build-up with Women United. We've had a mentorship program going, and each quarterly breakfast has been about different leadership topics, and they want to get involved. So we thought, well, let's do that, and let's invite the community to join in.
1: Okay.
3: So that's at the Boritz Ballroom. You can register online at our website, UnitedWayBemidji.org.
0: I'm guessing it's finite, the number of people that can attend. Is that correct?
3: Well, I mean, technically, that room holds 400.
0: Okay.
3: So we got a lot of room for people who, if they want to sign up.
1: So that means you're probably not here next Thursday then.
3: Yeah, good call. Actually, I can still make it.
1: Well, okay. Perfect. I don't want to challenge
3: start
1: you.
3: Till 8:30.
1: Oh, okay.
3: 8:30.
1: Yeah.
0: Let's bring the show over there.
1: Okay.
0: What do you think?
3: That'd be great.
1: Yeah.
0: There you go.
3: Want to meet all the nonprofits?
0: Sure.
1: Boy, oh boy. Can we do that?
3: I was like, oh my gosh, what are you two up to?
0: I'm kind of a nonprofit when you get right down to it, if you think about it.
3: And then we wrap the week up next week with a food drop over at Sanford Center.
1: Okay.
3: So really pretty busy week next week. And then, like you shared, we have our fishing tournament, the 25th and 26th. You can register online. Lots of fun prizes there. You don't have to be a professional fisherman to be in our tournament, not even close.
1: Right.
3: It should be a lot of fun. My boys are both going to be in it. And then also we have on July 30th, Taco Fest.
1: Oh, that's right.
3: Yeah. So it's a busy July.
1: I'm cooking.
3: You're cooking
1: there, yes.
3: Yeah.
1: I've been recruited again.
3: If you want to try Kev's fry bread tacos, come on down.
1: I deal with the fry bread portion of it.
0: Oh, you do?
1: Yes.
0: Okay. All right.
3: But we have Sonny
0: Johnson.
3: Not
0: just there for star power then. You actually work.
1: No, I actually work. Yeah.
3: He does. He really does.
0: Thank goodness.
3: Yeah. There's live music at lunch and dinner.
1: Oh, yeah.
3: Which will be fun, too.
1: I heard that with one of the performers, I can now request my favorite song and he'll play it.
3: He will.
1: Well, it's not my favorite song, but it's my favorite song to request.
3: Yeah, Freebird.
0: Oh, okay. All right.
3: My husband learned it just for Kev.
1: I can't wait to hear it.
3: He's at the dinner hour, Rhonda and Orlando are from 4 to 6, but also at the lunch hour is Sonny Johnson, so it'll be fun.
0: Oh, okay. Fantastic.
1: Wow. Mm-hmm.
0: All right. So is that are we done for this week?
3: That's July.
0: With our update. Thank you very much. Fantastic. At what point do you have your volunteer or do you have your lead for the fall campaign yet? Or
3: I'm so glad you brought that up because it comes out today.
0: Oh, it comes out today.
3: So why don't I just let you know?
1: Yeah,
3: let's listeners can be the first to know.
1: Sweet.
0: I have a nose for news.
3: Great.
0: And a lot of other things apparently.
3: We have a pairing this year of two businesswomen, Molly Miller, who owns Patterson's.
0: Okay.
3: And, grew up in Bemidji. And then Nikki Brink, who owns Little Caesars and just bought Cool Threads, is our campaign co-chairs for this year. They're going to do a great job.
0: There you go.
1: Absolutely.
0: You heard it here first.
1: They're going to do awesome.
3: Yeah.
0: All right. Danae, thanks very much for stopping in.
3: Thank you.
0: Always a pleasure. It is 7:49. And this is 95.5 KZY, and Kev's got sports to do, actually, still.
1: Okay.
0: So what's going on?
1: Well, the Twins are winning against all odds. They keep winning. They've now moved within a game of 500 and a half game of the last wild card spot, and they're only two games out of first in the American League Central. Thanks to great mediocrity in the American League, the Twins are in it.
0: Well, you know, you got to depend on that every now and then. I mean, they did that back in 87. Remember that?
1: Yeah. Oh, yeah. I know. Alan Roden, who just got called up to replace Byron Buxton, who's on the injured list, came up with a big single in the bottom of the ninth that brought home the winning run. And the Twins, again, half game out of the final wild card spot, two games out of first, and going for a sweep of the Cleveland series today at 12:40. 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Meanwhile, Cheryl Reeve is the winningest coach in WNBA history after the Lynx beat the Connecticut Sun last night 86-80 on the road. Kayla McBride, 23 points. Dorka Juhasz had 12 points. And All-Star Center Natasha Howard, a double-double, 12 points, 10 rebounds. Reeve now has 380 regular season victories, surpassing Mike Tebow, for first on the list. She will continue to set the record every time the Lynx win a game. By the way, Tebow's son Eric is an assistant on Cheryl's staff, so there you go. The Lynx are 16-6. They'll host the Liberty Saturday at noon at Target Center. The World Cup continues today as we are into the quarterfinals. France and Morocco will square off in New England. And let's see, Argentina and Lionel Messi will take on Switzerland Saturday. England and Norway will clash earlier that day. And tomorrow, we've got Spain and Belgium. So those are your quarterfinals. Wimbledon is into the semifinals, and the Bemidji Legion softball team, the Titans, swept Red Lake Falls yesterday in a doubleheader up in Black Duck, and that's what's going on in sports.
0: So you remember when you set those New Year's goals, you know, your fitness goals? Remember
1: yeah,
0: that? Remember
1: yeah.
0: That? It was a while ago now.
1: It was.
0: Since those went by the wayside.
1: Mm-hmm.
0: This is actually advice that comes from someplace other than Cleveland Clinic, so I thought it was worth mentioning. Behavioral economists at the University of Pennsylvania's Wharton School of Business say that mid-year is actually a better time to set fitness goals.
1: Okay.
0: So, this is basically first, you know, you say, well, I'm going to get so many steps or whatever, and then you go by the wayside, and then once they go by the wayside, you're like, nah, well, maybe next year. So it notes that your birthday also could work for that.
1: Okay.
0: You don't have to make it New Year's Day,
1: mm-hmm.
0: they say, or any meaningful time of year. Whenever you decide to do it, make the goal specific and measurable. Instead of saying go to the gym more often, say something like I'll work out 3 days a week for the next few months.
1: Okay.
0: See, to me, next few months, that could be comma, 3, 4, 2, maybe. I don't know.
1: Right.
0: So I'd say be specific about that, too, but whatever. Yeah, you don't have to make them New Year's resolutions. You can make resolutions at any point, I guess, is what they're trying to say.
1: Gotcha.
0: But they're behavior economists, so that's what they do.
1: I don't know how to behave.
0: I don't know how to be an economist, so here we are.
1: It's a mess.
0: Music from Maroon 5 in just a moment at KZY.

0: Route 5, KZY, 756.
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0: 95.5 KZY. It is 5 minutes after 8 o'clock this morning on this Thursday. Kev Jackson has made his way in. We have guests waiting to talk about Babe's burnout.
1: Yeah.
0: And they'll be in just a little bit. Sports in the meantime, what's going on?
1: Well, the Bemidji Legion softball team, the Titans, swept Red Lake Falls in a doubleheader yesterday up in Black Duck. They won the opener 7-2. Izzy Renicki and Jill Polkrebic each drove in two. In game two, a 14-10 win. Olivia Burt went 3-for-4 with three runs batted in. Renicki and Polkrebic each had three runs batted in. Mackenzie Bullock was the winning pitcher in both games, and they're off to the New London tournament Saturday. Meanwhile, the Twins get another win. They won their fourth straight game, 6-5, over Cleveland last night when Alan Roden, just called up to replace Byron Buxton, who's on the injured list, came up with a single in the bottom of the ninth to bring home the winning run. He drove home a pair of runs, actually. He was 2-for-5. Cody Clemens, Luke Keyshaw each had doubles, and the Twins with the win are now 46-47, two games out of first in the Central now, and only a half game out of the final American League wildcard spot. They will go for the series sweep against the Guardians today at 12:40. 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Pregame coverage at 12 noon. Meanwhile, Minnesota Lynx head coach Cheryl Reeve is now the winningest coach in WNBA history. They outscored the Sun 26-15 in the fourth quarter to rally for an 86-80 win. Kayla McBride had 23 points. Dorky Juhasz added 12 points, and Natasha Howard had a double-double with 12 points and 10 rebounds. With the win, Cheryl Reeve has 380 career victories, passing Mike Thibault for first on the list. Thibault's son, by the way, Eric, is an assistant on the Lynx staff.
0: You can hear a pin drop at that Thanksgiving, I'm guessing.
1: Yes. Cheryl Reeve will be setting
0: proud of yourself?
1: Well, you know what? Really, the record's going to be far surpassed by the time Thanksgiving rolls around.
0: Yeah, there's that.
1: Every win forward, she's setting a new record, and she's got a lot of years coaching if she wants to.
0: Yeah, left, seems so. That way. Yeah, I don't think she's on the hot seat,
1: no,
0: so to speak.
1: I would not think so. Lynx will be back at it Saturday at Target Center, hosting the New York Liberty at noon. Meanwhile, the World Cup continues today as the quarterfinals get underway. The first one is France and Morocco in New England. Then we'll have Argentina taking on Switzerland Saturday. Also on Saturday, England and Norway. And then tomorrow's matchup will be Spain and Belgium in Los Angeles. Wimbledon continues. We're into the semifinals. Yesterday in quarterfinal action on the men's side, Alexander Zverev earned a straight set victory over Taylor Fritz to earn a spot in the semis. He'll face Arthur Fiore, who beat Flavio Caboli. On the women's side, Linda Noskova topped Elise Mertens, and Marta Kostajic beat Jasmine Paolini. Local

0: $29.99 virtually calm. 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

0: 855-KZY, and yeah, we've been talking about it for a while. Obviously, it's a big established event now. Babe's Burnout is what we're referencing. We mentioned it here a little while ago that Ethan and Lexi were going to be here from Sanford Center to talk about this event, and here they are. And I don't know. It looks like the weather's going to cooperate beautifully. For
1: yes, it will.
0: There's always a little bit of a question mark in that.
2: Yeah, you never know.
0: But Babe's Burnout. Tell us about this, because this is when you hear that initially, you're thinking, "Hey, it's a race," but it's not a race.
2: No, it
0: unless
2: is
0: it's
2: not.
0: A race to the you know getting in
1: there
0: initially.
1: I
0: suppose
1: yeah.
0: There's a little bit of that. So tell us about Babe's Burnout. How did and what is the impetus for this, and how long has it been going on?
2: Yeah, so this is actually going to be our fourth year,
0: okay.
2: And I think it grew faster than any of us expected, where we had over 7,000 people through the Sanford Center parking lot last year.
0: You know, it's so nice when these things catch on,
2: it
0: right? Because sometimes
2: it's always,
0: because I remember when the Dragon Boat Festival was first coming about, and there were a lot of people who were like, well, I don't know, I guess we'll see.
2: Mm-hmm.
0: And sure obviously, are, yeah. it worked.
2: Yes.
0: So,
2: yep.
0: So sometimes it's like it's ripe for a situation, and here it is.
2: Yeah. No. Absolutely. It's such a community event. When you ask what Babe's Burnout is, it is all about Bemidji summertime on the South Shore, and something fun for the whole

0: family. And that was the design and the goal, was to create that full day where everybody, you don't have to be a car person to come. There's so much to do.
1: Right. Well, you don't even technically have to be a car person to enter your vehicle or to pay the entry fee. And because the spots are not, and this, we were just confirming this beforehand, this is not a pre-register event. It's like you show up on game day.
2: Yep. So if you want to register your car, you show up. Our load-in starts at 8 a.m. Saturday. And if you're just a regular attendee, it is free admission. So you can just stroll the whole lot, enjoy the kid zone, beer tent. Mm-hmm. I could go on about all the plethora of activities. I mean, like Ethan said, there's something there for everyone. I mean, there's bounce houses, face painting for kiddos, okay, vendors, retail crafters that are ranging from automotive parts to skincare. You know,
1: well, right. So we wouldn't go as far as to say the cars are secondary. They're not. But at the same time, the event itself is not about cars specifically.
2: Yeah. So like Ethan, it's a whole community event. I mean, you have car goers. Ethan probably know more. I told you, my car is a Toyota RAV4. That's all I know. Mm-hmm. So when it comes to, you know, antiques, we have 20 plus categories of, you know, most unique. We have best motorcycle, we have rat rod, we have pre-antique. I mean, there's, the list goes on and on, but there's always a car out there that, you know, I learn something new every day, or not every day, but that event itself of what types of cars those are.
1: So. Right. Well, and I guess when it comes down to it, I mean, is this specifically, I mean, is this wide open? I mean, are people that do the circuit, you know, around the upper Midwest, whatever else, that show up for an event like this?
0: Yeah, no, absolutely. We had the MSRA there last year, the Minnesota Street Rod Association, and it was a voting site for them. So some of the incredible cars that came from out of the area last year, it was just great to see. But there's so much that comes from our region. I mean, we've had cars from Canada, North Dakota, Southern Minnesota. I took a call here a few weeks back, a group, Southern Minnesota, they're going to bring a whole crew up, kind of tour on up here. So the word is spreading about our little, not so little, Babe's Burnout Car Show here in Bemidji.
1: Well, and I think most people that, you know, anybody that's been over to Sanford Center knows there's a lot of space over there in that parking lot too. So, and how many spaces, how many cars do you anticipate? You talked about 7,000 people. So I heard 200 or something.
0: Yeah, we've been right around 200 the last couple of years. So, you know, fingers crossed. It's all weather dependent. Again, you know, day of, people, you know, they kind of wait and see to take their baby out on the road before, you know, they know the storms are clear or anything the night before. So, yeah, we'll see what happens this year. I'd love to surpass that 200 number. It'd be great to see.
1: Okay. All right. So so it starts when? On Saturday, right? There's a one-day event, and it's on Saturday.
2: Yes, July 11th. The show itself starts at 11 a.m. If you have a car to bring in, load-in starts at 8 a.m. and it'll run till our voting ends at 2 p.m., though. So if you want to be a part of the voting before 2, or I would say 1, but you honestly can bring in your car anytime during the day. We then have our award ceremony at 3:30 p.m. and then our burnout pit at 4:30 p.m.
1: Okay, and what does that mean for newcomers to the event?
2: Sure.
1: The burnout pit.
2: The burnout pit itself, like you mentioned earlier, it's not a race or anything, but the burnout itself, if folks want to come in, bring their car, sometimes their goal is to blow up all of their tires when it comes to this burnout pit. So I'm not sure the exact measures on what they do behind it, but it's a fun, smoky event just to see, just get that rev going. I don't know how to describe it. It's adrenaline.
0: It's something different. It's something fun. The amount of people that come out for that is great to see.
1: Can I enter that without my car?
0: Well,
1: see?
0: Yep, it'd be tough. But
1: see how fast I can get her.
0: Yeah, right. See how fast you get the rubber going on the shoes there, right?
1: Well, it sounds fantastic. Once again, this year, is there anything new added to the event this year, or is it primarily the same event that somebody might have experienced in the past?
2: So I would say a little bit of the same, but something new this year in our kids zone. We are working with Scouts America, and they have a Lego Derby car race this year. So you know how you do like the Pinewood Derby cars, where you kind of race them down a track. But instead, kiddos can make these cars out of Lego blocks and then race them down a track instead. So then that way,
1: and they make them on site, or is it something? Oh, really?
2: On site, kiddos
1: cool.
2: can go for. It's free. They all have the materials to build them. So it's just another interactive, you know, kids can't drive, but here they are doing on the track, you know. So,
1: and we know there's a $10 entrance fee for those who are bringing their vehicle, right? Is it people that are just showing up?
0: Just showing up. It is completely free admission. You know, thanks to great sponsors that we have for this, like your stations here, Z99.
1: And vendors, right?
0: Vendors, the food trucks. Oh, we got to talk about the food trucks.
2: Yes.
0: There is an incredible lineup of food trucks. So come for the food. Stay for the cars.
1: Mm-hmm. Yeah. Yeah, it sounds like a big-time fair event before the fair.
0: Yeah.
2: Yeah.
1: All right. Fantastic. Lexi, Ethan, thanks very much.
0: Thank you.
1: We'll send
0: Thank
1: you across
0: you.
1: The hall. Thank you very much for coming in. Babe's Burnout, it is this Saturday. Again, for the public, opens up at 11 o'clock on Saturday. Warm, sunny day anticipated with little breeze. Perfect. 819 KZY.

0: Taylor Swift, KZY 822 on this Thursday, ninth day of July. 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And that is going to be open for bids. Again, both of those up for bids until 7 o'clock tonight. It is 8:23. Nell will be in a little bit. Maybe she'll talk about that. This is 95.5 KZY. Checking the weather beyond the bid.
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10: Up North weather.
0: All right, beautiful sunshine today, sparkling all day long, 82 at the anticipated high, light and variable breeze also today, partly cloudy, 59 overnight. Slight chance of a shower or thunderstorm tomorrow, otherwise sunny, 85. South-southwesterly is up to 10. Looks like mid-upper 80s on Saturday with sunshine. Light south breeze, 93 then on Sunday. And we'll do a repeat, maybe even more, on Monday. Right now, the barometer 29.99, gradually rising, virtually calm. Relative humidity at 99%. And we're at 60 at KZY.
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0: That is Bonnie Tyler. Bonnie Tyler has passed away at the age of 75, best known for that song back in 1983. It's a Heartache was a big hit for her in 1977. And also Holding Out for a Hero, which is a top 40 hit from the Footloose soundtrack for Bonnie Tyler. The statement was Bonnie's family and team are heartbroken to announce that Bonnie unexpectedly passed away last night in hospital in Portugal as a result of the illness she was being treated for. Again, noting she was 75 years old and had been ill. We had been reported as being ill, but apparently had gone into an induced coma, and they thought that she was doing better. But we've lost Bonnie Tyler at age 75. It is 8:36, and this is KZY. We'll take a break. We have coming up in a little bit to the Orton Super Quiz.
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0: 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It looks like sunshine 82 today. Dig that. Light and variables. Nell was just planning a beach day for a little bit later on.
10: Nice.
0: Partly cloudy and 59. Yeah, good for you, Nell. Light south breeze, chance for showers with thunderstorms also possible after 1, and sunny at 85. In fact, she has her inner tube in the front blowing it up.
11: He's just mad I didn't invite him.
2: There's reasons for that.
0: I understand. It doesn't, you know, it's only an experience of a few people that gets around, I think, is what it comes down to. Sunny in 85 on Friday, and then sunny in 88 on Saturday. So very much like the summer that it is. The barometer at 29.80, and make that 29.99. That's up a little bit this morning. It's virtually calm, and the temperature is starting to come up in leaps and bounds now. 65 degrees at 95.5 KZY. That's right, and right, it's time.
10: I'm sad and blue because I can do the boogaloo. I'm lost, I'm lost, can't do my thing. And that's why I sing. Gimme that
2: day. Give me that day, man. Give me six. Give me seven. Heck, give me
11: six,
2: nine.
11: Seven.
2: Six, seven. You know.
11: Yeah, okay, I apologize to the parents out there.
0: There's a lot of pizza. And you know, if you'd like one of those, mm-hmm. this is your opportunity.
11: Absolutely.
0: Morton's has a medium hot stuff pizza. Doesn't quite have your name on it yet, but it will. If you bet correctly today, the only wager is your time.
2: Rest is on me.
0: And your judgment, I guess. There's that.
11: Time you won't get back.
0: Well, that's true.
2: That's a fact.
0: Question is, will they want it back?
11: Right.
0: And that'll be determined in the next few minutes. So if you'd like to play and haven't won this particular contest in the last 30 days, the Orton Super Quiz, you can give us a call right now and then decide whether Kev is going to be successful or not based on today's topic, which we will reveal. This is not going to be an automatic, I think, on this one, Kev. They'll have to do a little thinking.
2: Interesting.
0: 218-444-4955 if you'd like to play.
2: Why aren't they calling? You'd think they'd be just clamoring.
0: Mm-hmm.
2: Came through yesterday for Tony.
0: Yeah.
2: So.
11: You did.
2: I did.
0: Uh-huh. It is 8:42 again. 218-444-4955. We're going to hear from Morton's and hopefully line up a caller.
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0: 95.5 KZY. Nell, you're causing some noise over there, I think.
2: Oh,
0: yeah, nice. There it is. Yeah, she knows what she needs to do to avoid that, and yet she continues to do it as if she thinks that's more entertaining than anything else that's happening on the air.
2: It probably is.
0: Unfortunately, it might be true. 218-444-4955. Going once, going twice.
11: He told me they had to think a little bit, so that scared him off.
0: Is that what it was? we asked so little.
2: Yeah, I'm doing most of the work. I'm doing the heavy lifting. Mm-hmm. If I fail, it's on me. It's not on you. It's not on them. They're along for the ride.
0: Okay, well,
2: that's all.
0: That's that. That's all right. We don't have to give away any pizza.
2: But I want to give away pizza.
0: I know, but we don't have to. They don't. You know. There we go. See, that's all it took.
2: Okay,
0: yeah, that's all it took. Discussion of more pizza. Kate, there it is. You're on the air with us as our player. Who is this?
13: This is Kathy.
0: Kathy.
2: Hi, Kathy.
11: Hi, Kathy.
0: All right.
13: Hi, guys.
0: Kathy, have you played before?
13: Oh, a long time ago, yeah.
0: Long time ago.
2: Well, you should be playing more often, Kathy.
0: Have you played under the new rules?
13: New rules. There are no new rules.
2: There you go. That's right. Good pushback. Right. We need some serious pushback on this guy.
0: All right, Kathy, here's your topic. Your topic today is bordering countries. Bordering countries.
13: Geography.
11: She knows.
13: Yeah, you can do some obscure ones, too. I say Kev can do it.
0: You think he can do it?
2: Kathy,
0: okay.
2: I'm going to try not to fail you and eternally disappoint you. But you'd be the first person I haven't disappointed, so...
0: There you go. All right, Kathy, just a reminder.
2: One form or another.
0: A reminder, you can't give him any hints. You can only give him encouragement, okay?
13: Sounds good.
0: There you go. All right, very simple. So I just ask you a question about bordering countries. That's it.
2: Yep.
0: Which two countries share the longest international border?
2: Hmm.
0: Mm-hmm.
2: Russia and China?
0: That would be wrong if it were a real question. Okay. Fortunately for you and Kathy, that was not. Nell, do you have a guess on that?
11: No.
2: Canada, U.S.?
0: Yeah, it's like right up the road.
13: Canada, okay. U.S.
0: Canada, okay. United States. So that would be wrong if that were a real question, but fortunately it was not. Are you ready?
2: I guess.
0: Okay. Portugal only borders one country.
2: Spain.
0: What is next to the one country that it borders?
2: Liar.
11: It's awful.
2: Spain is the answer.
0: Ding. All right, fine. All right, here we go. What country, you know, you could have made an argument for Portugal there.
2: Well, yeah, that's true.
0: What country shares a land border with the Dominican Republic?
2: Haiti.
0: Ding! That is correct. What is the only land neighbor of the United Kingdom?
2: Ireland.
0: Ding! All right, 3 for 3. Well, Kathy, if you're obviously a veteran of listening to the program, you know that if he gets the first three, that it would be almost unfathomable for him to fail, and so incredibly embarrassing if he did not complete the six. He still has six to go. Mm-hmm. He just needs three of those. I can't even imagine that he would fail that.
2: So oh, I me would, neither.
0: So I would say save room for lunch, Kathy. It's got to be coming your way.
13: All right.
2: Okay.
13: Keep it coming, Kev.
2: All right. I might have to lean on Nell.
11: Mm-mm.
0: What country borders both North Korea and Finland?
2: That must be Russia.
0: It is Russia.
2: Ding!
0: Okay. All right. Let's see here.
13: Mm-hmm.
2: It's amazing to me how irritating that sound gets after a while.
0: Which two countries share the record for the most land borders?
2: The most land borders?
0: Yes.
2: How many?
0: The most.
2: Well,
0: I asked the questions here.
2: Okay. I would have to guess Russia and China. China and Russia? Ding!
0: That is correct. I'll give you a second chance on that one.
2: Wow. Whew. Okay.
0: Okay.
2: One away. One away.
0: Uh-huh.
2: Am I 5 for 5 on this?
0: Yes.
13: Wow. Yeah.
2: That doesn't make any sense at all.
0: What mountain chain is a natural border between Spain and France?
2: Spain and France would be the Alps.
0: That is incorrect. It is the Pyrenees.
2: Oh.
0: The Pyrenees. All right.
2: Too much to ask around the border, I guess.
11: Mm-hmm.
0: What country is completely surrounded by South Africa?
2: Oh, man. Botswana?
0: That is incorrect. It is Lesotho.
2: Hmm.
13: Oh, my goodness.
2: It's getting tighter.
0: I know that. Yeah, I would say so.
2: So I got to get one of the last two, right? So where we're at here?
0: Kathy's starting to panic.
2: So is Kev.
13: No, I'm not. Hang in there, Kev.
0: Okay. Name any South American country. There's more.
11: And go.
0: Before you answer. That does not border Brazil.
2: Any South American country that does not border Brazil.
0: Mm-hmm.
2: Mm-hmm. Oh, man. Brazil takes up such a big chunk. There's some you don't think would that do. You got one?
11: No. Nope. I'm no help today.
0: There are two possibilities, by the way.
2: Yeah. Yeah. I'm going to go with...
0: Sometime today.
2: I'm going to go with Ecuador. Ding!
0: That's yes! Actually correct.
2: Thank you, Kathy.
0: Yeah, the other one was Chile.
2: Okay.
0: So there you go. All right. Well, Kathy came through for you.
2: Well, Chile,
13: yes, Chile, did.
2: Chile was the first one that came to my mind, but I thought maybe it goes all the way down
11: That's
2: to the south.
11: That's what I thought,
2: might
11: too. Yeah.
2: Touch Brazil down in the southern part. But anyway, we got it. So that's all that matters.
11: Yay.
0: All right. Kathy,
2: thanks,
0: I've got
2: Kathy.
0: I've got your phone number. I'll have Nell get in touch with you, and we'll get this certificate to you, okay?
13: Sounds real good.
0: There you go.
13: Guys.
0: Wins
13: fun.
0: A medium Bye. Hot stuff pizza from Orton's. And, yeah, see, I mean, even if you call at the last possible moment, it still can work out for you. What is the only country that borders the Caspian Sea and the Persian Gulf?
2: Greece? I don't have no
0: idea. It's actually Iran. Iran borders both. That's the only one.
2: Okay.
0: All right. Let's see.
2: Glad anyway. That was not the one I had to win on.
0: There you go.
11: Right.
0: Let's see here. This shouldn't surprise. This shouldn't surprise. This is a new poll. And apparently, 2 hours is too long for today's movie audiences.
2: Oh, I believe that. Mm-hmm.
0: Yeah. Yep. Attention span things. Mm-hmm. You know, we know they've been getting shorter. I'd be surprised even that an hour and a half isn't too long for many. But a marketing research firm in New York polled filmgoers from several age groups and found on average adults prefer a film to be... What do you think? Approximately how long?
11: Like 45 minutes.
0: There you go.
11: I'm done with this thing.
0: That would be one ripe for a sequel, I think.
2: I mean, I would say like 90 minutes or so.
0: 88 minutes. 88 minutes apparently is the preferred length. You know, I got to tell you, even like concerts and stuff like that, you get around 90 minutes. Mm-hmm. Even if it's somebody that I just love listening to, sometimes it's like, okay, time for the encore,
2: Mm-hmm. Yeah.
0: Results of the Talker Research survey varied by age. Gen Z viewers, 82 minutes, but boomers, which is nice, can stand it for apparently 93 minutes. So slightly more.
11: 93.
2: Well, it.
14: Okay, boomer.
0: Yeah.
2: It's our brains have been rewired. Mm-hmm. It's not a good thing, because it's weird because I can watch. 4, 5, 6, 48-minute episodes in a row.
0: Mm-hmm.
2: But if it's 1 2-hour movie,
11: mm-hmm.
2: I don't know if I can spare 2 hours.
11: Yeah, it's very weird.
2: But I don't know if it's the natural breaks that you get by every 48 minutes or what. But
0: yeah, maybe they need to start doing those intermissions, or the musical interlude or something like that.
2: Yeah.
0: Toy Story is 102 minutes long, by the way. Toy Story 5, and a lot of people are going to see that, so that doesn't matter. Project Hail Mary, 156 minutes.
2: Wow.
0: Yeah.
11: Jeez.
0: Yeah. And, yeah, I mean,
11: does anybody remember how long Titanic was?
0: Yeah.
2: Oh, I know.
0: Or Dances with Wolves. That was a long movie, too. The Odyssey will come out later this month, 172 minutes, so almost a full three.
2: Well, I think that, more than anything, is going to destroy reading in this nation, because can you imagine anybody considering sitting down and reading a 300 and some page book in this day and age?
11: I mean, not in one sitting,
2: Yeah, but I mean, most people just don't even want to tackle it anymore.
0: But the reason that Victorian literature is so long was because the people reading it had a lot of time on their hands. I mean, that was it. They didn't, you know, they didn't have to worry about soccer practice. Maybe they did, but, you know. Nominations for this year's Primetime Emmys are out. The final season of Hacks on HBO Max leads the comedy field with 24 nominations. The record was The Bear in 2024 and The Studio last year. Rob Reiner gets a posthumous nomination for guest actor for his role in The Bear. And The Pit had the most nominations on the drama side. The Emmys are happening on September 14th. Anyway, that's that. Nell, do you have anything before you leave? Is there anything going on? Anything in the world of big deals maybe that might be happening that somebody might be interested in?
11: Not a whole lot, but there is an auction.
2: Oh, there's an auction.
0: Oh, there's
11: that. And we have lots of bids on them already. We have two certificates up for bid today for Chandler's Detail Plus and Auto Glass. Bidding ends at 7 p.m.
2: Okay.
11: So if you need your car detailed, got to head there now.
2: Just shy of $225 each in value. Mm-hmm. And yeah, if you have multiple cars, bid on both of them.
11: That's right.
0: Mm-hmm.
11: And Midsummer Music Fest, I want to bring this up. That's coming up the end of the month. We have those on sale today. That's over in Monaga. So if you want to check that one out.
0: Okay. Cool thing about getting those serious professional details is you can pretend that you keep your car like that all the time.
11: That's, Make sure to take a picture and post it on social media.
0: And always, and plus, you'll have all those Doritos bags to, you know, wallpaper your house with.
2: And when you go to the auction site, you can also check out next week's auction, too. Get a little sneak preview.
0: What? There's more?
2: Yeah.
0: All right. Thanks, gang.
2: Yeah.
0: Thanks. Hey, I'm gone again tomorrow, by the way.
11: Are you?
0: This one's vacation.
2: It's a vacation for all of us.
0: Yeah, there you go. Does that count? I mean, does that...
2: I should.
11: I'm not going to accept that as my vacation. No.
2: Well, she won't because she's still got to deal with me.
0: That's true.
2: For me, it's a total vacation.
11: I got something covered for that.
0: 8:57 at KZY. There's only one
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2: Mostly sunny today. We'll get to 82 for a high this afternoon. Tonight, partly cloudy. We'll drop to 58 for a low. Tomorrow, sunshine in the morning. A few scattered thunderstorms in the afternoon. Our high tomorrow, 84. On Saturday, sunshine with a high of 89. 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

0: That is Olivia Dean. This is 95.5 KZY, today's hottest, yesterday's coolest. Well, if you like that beach feel, it sounds like it's coming back for the weekend. We'll have the forecast coming up, then lots more music on the way as well. It's Thursday, KZY.
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10: Up North weather.
11: I'm meteorologist Rodney Price. A mostly sunny afternoon with light winds across the area and high temperatures in the lower 80s. Tonight, partly cloudy, upper 50s. On Friday, we'll have a chance of showers and storms. Make sure you have the rain gear. High temperatures in the mid 80s. 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

0: in Excess. KZY, Andy Grammer before that. Lots more coming on through midday here at KZY. Tom Lucas going to head on out for now. I'm off tomorrow. Enjoy your weekend. I will be back come Monday morning on the KZY Morning Show. And noting again, Babe's Burnout, it's happening on Saturday at the Sanford Center parking lot. If you're wanting to bring your vehicle and enter that for $10, you would show up there around 8 o'clock as it's first come, first serve for that. And then the public, come on in at 11 o'clock. I should say come on out to Sanford Center parking lot as it's going to be a beautiful summer day. And you can be a part of that that event, expecting around 200 cars again this year for Babe's Burnout and the event itself, with lots of food and lots of kids' activities, and should be a great time once again.
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1: KZY, up north weather.
2: I'm meteorologist Rodney Price. A mostly sunny afternoon with light winds across the area and high temperatures in the lower 80s. Tonight, partly cloudy, upper 50s. On Friday, we'll have a chance of showers and storms. Make sure you have the rain gear. High temperatures in the mid-80s. 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

We're almost there, loyal listeners of KZY 95.5. We've just got a little bit longer to go to the weekend. What is happening, everybody? It's Dave D for the Midday Show. And man, have I got a show for you today. Lots to get into, so little time. So let's get rolling with all your favorite music from all your favorite artists like the band Camino, Katy Perry, Bruno Mars, Harry Styles, and you know what? So much more. All on

0: Very proud of my girl. She's been working a couple jobs recently and just to pay off some debt. All right. A lot of it stems from her family back in the day. Long story for another time. But she's been burning the candle at both ends until last night. It's KZY 95.5. And last night she's like, you know what? I've had it with this place. And she sat down. She gives me all these reasons. She's like, this, and this. I was like, you know, that's your second job. That's job number two. All right. Say it with me. Two. Just tell them to pack sand. She's like, never thought I could really do that. I was like, you've got all the cards in the world right now. You have another job that's paying you more than that second job. You're just there because you were like, look, I want to get this all knocked down. It's kind of nice to see her actually stand up for herself, because when I first met her, she'd just take it. She'd be like, I guess I'm here. This is what I'm going to do. And it's just like, I think you could do better. And she's finally starting to realize that. I just hope it's not too quick and she can realize that she can do better than me.
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0: 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What more could you ask for, right? I don't know. Just maybe first-class treatment, I guess? I don't know. It's KZY 95.5 Delta's doing this thing where they're like, hey, guys, we're going to be giving you first-class premium features for all of our special Delta members. And now you got to sign up for another subscription. And I like the way they phrase it, though, as if it's not just something disguised as something else. They're like, well, you'll get Zone 1 boarding and maybe a little flat screen for you. Chef-curated meals. It's like, why can't I just get that out of the economy class? Like, why do I feel like I got to fly special class on that one? But I am somebody that has flown in some miserable flights, whether it be military or Spirit, when it was still a thing. It was only a few months ago, but still. I don't know, man. All I'm asking for is just if I hit the button to ask for a little bit of coffee, that's all I want. That's legitimately all I've ever needed on a flight. I don't need all this other crazy stuff you're trying to promise me.
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9: Up North weather.
10: I'm meteorologist Rodney Price. A mostly sunny afternoon with light winds across the area and high temperatures in the lower 80s. Tonight, partly cloudy, upper 50s. On Friday, we'll have a chance of showers and storms. Make sure you have the rain gear. High temperatures in the mid 80s. 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

0: You know what's dangerous? Godzilla. That is a dangerous movie monster. And the new Minus Zero movie just dropped a trailer. It's coming out November 6th. And I am super stoked. It's KZY 95.5, Dave D. I'm a big Godzilla fan. I love all the Godzilla movies, even the ones that don't have subtitles. And so you just kind of got to guess what's going on. I enjoy them all. I think it was great. And I'm going to tell you, Godzilla Minus One, the one that came out a couple years ago, it was the scariest Godzilla has looked on the silver screen in ages. They thought it was better than the MonsterVerse movies that they were doing. My girl, she disagrees with me. I'm telling her she's wrong. I'm super excited. I've been watching the trailer on repeat a couple times right here in the studio. This is going to be another good one, all right? The first one shot, it was a low-budget film. They brought back practical effects. It looked good. And this one, it looks like it's going to do the same.
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1: up north weather. I'm meteorologist Rodney Price. A mostly sunny afternoon with light winds across the area and high temperatures in the lower 80s. Tonight, partly cloudy, upper 50s. On Friday, we'll have a chance of showers and storms. Make sure you have the rain gear. High temperatures in the mid-80s. 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

Ladies, this next one goes out to you for having to deal with those men with their laser engravers, bowling balls, whatever else you can find in my garage. All right, maybe this one goes out to my girl because I'm her biggest man child. But ladies, I'm sure you've got one too. It's Sabrina Carpenter.

0: Some days I wonder if I'm just in the wrong field altogether. I saw that World Cup team, our USA World Cup team, because they made it to round 16, they're actually walking away with $16 million. Not completely. There's some more stipulations around it, but I'm just going to leave it at that. It's a conversation for a different place. But it's just kind of insane, man, because $16 million, I think there's like 20-some-odd dudes on the team. Like, each of them's walking away pretty well. And they're going to come back and play soccer again and get just build up and get even more. And I'm sitting here as a lowly radio DJ going, hey, why did I choose to do this? Oh, it's because I'm not good-looking? I'm not athletically talented? I have no hair? Well, all these things are true, but it doesn't mean I had to be a radio DJ. You're saying, yes, it does? Well, I guess that's why then.
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Should be out relatively soon.

0: Taco Bell is pulling some items off their tacos because of a nationwide recall, because apparently it caused explosive diarrhea. Never mind, that probably wasn't Taco Bell's fault at all. Definitely not them, you know. Just ever have a bad burrito? No. Apparently there's been a recall from New York, Florida, and Georgia over some of the lettuce, pico de gallo, and guacamole that's been put on. Not just theirs, but other people's as well. This is not specifically targeting Taco Bell. It's not their fault. It's the stuff that they got from people. And apparently it's been causing issues. So they were like, you know what? I don't think we need lettuce, pico de gallo, or guacamole on a taco. And I agree. You really don't need guacamole. I'm not a big avocado guy, but if it's causing a little bit of extra stress, you know, maybe you deal without it for a little bit.
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6: I'm meteorologist Rodney Price. A mostly sunny afternoon with light winds across the area and high temperatures in the lower 80s. Tonight, partly cloudy, upper 50s. On Friday, we'll have a chance of showers and storms. Make sure you have the rain gear. High temperatures in the mid-80s. 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

0: KZY 95.5. I saw that Tom Hanks turned 70 today. It was just kind of insane, man. He looks, I wouldn't say young, but he doesn't look like he's actually 70. So shout out to him for that. And I was looking at a graphic the other day. They were showing you actors when they played certain roles, and him and Tim Allen popped up. I guess he was like 39 when he first played Woody. I think Tim Allen was the same age when he played Buzz Lightyear. And that movie came out, I think, in 93. It was right after I was born. It was just 92. Yeah, I'm old. Anyway, and it's kind of crazy that, you know, it's been that long since he's turned. Does that math up? I don't think so. I'm gonna be afterwards trying to do the math on it. But I just want to give a shout out to Tom Hanks for having a 70th birthday, man. Keep on keeping on.
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0: Crazy story that came out yesterday after I got off air. There was a student pilot who had to do an insane landing because the pilot just mid-flight said, I don't want to do this anymore. And he jumped out of the plane. No parachute, nothing. He jumped, obviously, to his doom. We're going to leave it at that. And he's like, hey, don't worry. You know enough. You'll be fine. And told the guy, go ahead and land this plane. And boop, outside. And the biggest reason I have fear of flying is because I have no control over what's going on in the plane. But I don't know if I'm ready for that kind of no control because, I don't know, you're going to be like, oh, yeah, hey, by the way, you need to land this plane because I'm out. And then just watch that guy yeet himself out of a plane. Yeah, I probably don't. I'm pretty sure I couldn't land a plane at that point.
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0: Sad story coming out of Illinois right now, and it's just a time to remind you that if you hear thunder in the area, it's go ahead. It's just time to come in, all right? There's no reason to be out playing in a storm. An 8-year-old little girl was killed by a lightning strike while playing in her backyard. Apparently, she was playing on a swing set. Uncle heard some thunder in the area and is like, hey, let's come on in. And she was like, one more swing. And unfortunately, the lightning struck. Her mom did try to apply CPR and unfortunately wasn't able to resuscitate her. And it's absolutely sad, devastating story. It gives me this chance to remind you, like, if you hear thunder out there, go ahead and just take the precautions. We know the storms up here can get pretty gnarly. We've seen firsthand the devastation of things can do. Don't tempt Mother Nature. I'm going to tell you, she's got a winning record against everything.
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7: I'm meteorologist Rodney Price. A mostly sunny afternoon with light winds across the area and high temperatures in the lower 80s. Tonight, partly cloudy, upper 50s. On Friday, we'll have a chance of showers and storms. Make sure you have the rain gear. High temperatures in the mid 80s. 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Currently 80 degrees.

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1: Time for the Dirtbag of the Day here on KZY 95.5. We're heading on down to Orlando, Florida, where we got to call a cop into check. All right. There are many great cops, but every now and then you get a little bit of one that acts like a dirtbag. This dude was speeding like an idiot, going 92 miles an hour. He missed his turn, and he's like, you know what? I can still make this, and ended up driving his cruiser into a pond. Thankfully, he and his canine companion were not hurt. That's right. He had his buddy riding in the back. And the sheriff down there, Sheriff Chitwood, who I know, actually came out and said, hey, look, we are going to reprimand this dude. Don't be driving like an idiot. Don't be an idiot. Hey, Sheriff Chitwood. Hey, it's your old pal Dave D. Remember, just remind him, don't be a dirtbag.
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1: up north weather. I'm meteorologist Rodney Price. A mostly sunny afternoon with light winds across the area and high temperatures in the lower 80s. Tonight, partly cloudy, upper 50s. On Friday, we'll have a chance of showers and storms. Make sure you have the rain gear. High temperatures in the mid-80s. 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

0: to be. 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Somebody's like, how are you going to call cops a dirtbag? Cops aren't always dirtbags. There's great cops out there. If you missed it here earlier, as the dirtbag of the day, we talked about a speeding deputy that decided to do something a little bit knuckleheaded. And if you're going to be dumb, we're going to call you out, all right? It's the same way if I do something dumb here on air, or if, you know, tell you what, we use my military career. If I do something dumb in the military, I'd be the first one to be the dirtbag of the day. But look, we're going to call fair is fair, all right? Not all the time does it have to be some guy that's out there trying to burn his girlfriend up or do some crazy stuff. Sometimes it's just people doing dumb things, all right? Not all cops are dumb. I'm going to go ahead and say that right now before you start, you know, trying to come beat down the door here in the studio. There are more good cops out there than there are bad cops. That is a 100% guarantee. I can promise you that. And we do love them here at KZY 95.5.
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0: Every day I get up, I go and check shopbigdealsmedia.net so that way I can check to see if there's any great deals that apply to me. 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

0: 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Well, there's another kid that survived in the unlikeliest of ways. Your parents are always telling you kids you got to quit playing video games. They're not good for you. Well, a Texas teen will actually say that's different because when lightning struck his house, it traveled all the way through it, blew a hole in the wall, and started an attic fire. And as it reached his gaming computer, it surged through him. The only reason he was protected from the strike is because his computer stuff was all grounded to a special outlet that, got to save those $1,500 in parts that he has. And it's he's lucky to be alive, I got to tell you that.
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14: I'm meteorologist Rodney Price. A mostly sunny afternoon with light winds across the area and high temperatures in the lower 80s. Tonight, partly cloudy, upper 50s. On Friday, we'll have a chance of showers and storms. Make sure you have the rain gear. High temperatures in the mid-80s. 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
15: Currently 83 degrees.

0: KZY 95.5. It's Dave D with you and some Elizabeth Taylor, old Taylor Swift. I'm done with her wedding, and I'm sure she is too, but it just seems that everybody, I mean, it's the big thing to talk about. You're the biggest superstar in the country, hands down. You can't, like, you can sit there, oh, no, this person's better. Really? We can go look at the ticket sales, and I'm going to tell you, it's her, okay? She could have sold tickets to her wedding and probably made trillions of dollars. I guarantee it, because that's how popular she is. And I'm sure she's just tired of being in the zeitgeist. We're over a week since her wedding, and people are still finding new things to talk about. Did you see these celebrity dresses? What were they wearing? Well, why did this celebrity get snubbed? Why was this celebrity at her wedding? And I'm sure she's just like, you know what? Next time, we're not even going to do this.
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2: I'm meteorologist Rodney Price. A mostly sunny afternoon with light winds across the area and high temperatures in the lower 80s. Tonight, partly cloudy, upper 50s. On Friday, we'll have a chance of showers and storms. Make sure you have the rain gear. High temperatures in the mid-80s. 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Currently 83 degrees.
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0: 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I think I love the song from Jelly Roll, I'm Not Okay. If you're suffering with mental health, it's okay to not be okay. It's okay to seek help, too. We've all been there. I tell you, one of the craziest times I've actually had to sit down, I had to have this conversation with my mom. My mom, of all people, right? You know, hey, look, this is supposed to be my mom. She's supposed to be tough and take on the world. She's a single mother who raised a knuckleheaded radio DJ. And last year, before I got up here, I was sitting at a bar with her because now we're drinking buddies, which I think is like, that's her favorite thing about me right now is that we're drinking buddies. We sat there talking about a lot of stuff. And I was like, Mama, it's okay. It's okay to not be okay. Like, it took me a long time to realize this lesson. And then she just kind of like broke down and had a lot of fun conversations and some deep conversations as well. Just sometimes you got to tell, if you're not doing all right, it's okay. Just tell somebody because you'd be surprised how many people just want to hear and help you out.
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0: You may not know this because you may not have been listening to KZY 95.5 over the last few months since I've been here. I'm a huge nerd. I love all things nerdy. I've played D&D. I used to host a D&D podcast. I do play Pokemon still. Big video game guy, too. And I saw that Japan was getting ready to name they're doing a collaboration with Pokemon. And so, like, each of their teams will have a Pokemon that's kind of, like, based around their team. And it's all inspired. I was like, this is awesome. So sitting here talking with some of the guys at the studio, I was like, I don't know, man. Can we get in on this? Like, dude, can we get, like, our own little Pokemon theme? They're like, no, Dave, that's weird. Well, bah humbug to you, too. But I saw some of the jerseys, and I was like, ooh, I wonder if they're going to be selling these jerseys, because I'm not even a big soccer fan, but if you put my favorite Pokemon on a jersey, I'm going to be like, all right, I kind of got to buy that. And apparently they're not. And so this is my call right now. If you're listening over there right now, Japan, I don't know why you would be, but you never know. Hey, let's go ahead and get ourselves some Pokemon-themed jerseys, okay? I want one.
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17: I'm meteorologist Rodney Price. A mostly sunny afternoon with light winds across the area and high temperatures in the lower 80s. Tonight, partly cloudy, upper 50s. On Friday, we'll have a chance of showers and storms. Make sure you have the rain gear. High temperatures in the mid-80s. 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Currently 83 degrees.

0: All right, that's it for me. Dave D here on KCY 95.5. I will catch you tomorrow, and we'll roll you right into your weekend. Till then, I got to make way for my girl Donnell. She's walking in the studio as we speak. Have a good one.
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Yeah. Don't talk down to me, that's not gonna work now. 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I don't even wanna go to your house. Every time I sit on that couch, I feel like you lecture me. 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
1: up north weather. I'm meteorologist Rodney Price. A mostly sunny afternoon with light winds across the area and high temperatures in the lower 80s. Tonight, partly cloudy, upper 50s. On Friday, we'll have a chance of showers and storms. Make sure you have the rain gear. High temperatures in the mid-80s. 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
2: Currently 83 degrees.

That's Panic at the Disco right here on 95.5 KZY. And it's Nell hanging out with you here till 7 on this beautiful Thursday. It's so wonderful outside. Makes me wish I had an outside job. But then when we hit winter time, I want to go right back in. We have Sabrina Carpenter coming up next. And later on in my shift, we'll have Mom Talk. So stay tuned for that on 95.5 KZY.

95.5 KZY, that's Metro Boomin' and The Weeknd, along with 21 Savage and Creepin'. Nell hanging out till 7 on The Nell Show. We have an auction today. I want to talk about that real quick because it's about halfway done. We are, well, over halfway done at this point. Bidding ends at 7 p.m. sharp, so you can head to the Big Deal Store and check it out. 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It's tough to see where it's going to go. We'll have to see who gets it. 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There's mini car details. There's two certificates. 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That'll take you right there. Just click on the one.

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0: And there's One Republic right here on 95.5 KZY, today's hottest and yesterday's coolest. Hanging out with Nell on this National Sugar Cookie Day, of course. Yummy. One of my favorites, actually, the sugar cookie. I love them. You can use them. They're really good for any time of year, honestly. And the one thing with sugar cookies is they're really great for weddings. It's a kind of a tradition for weddings, really, especially in the Midwest. You don't say. But we typically serve plain sugar cookies at weddings because of their simplicity. And they kind of have a symbol of purity and marital harmony. So there you go. If you're getting married and need an option, have the sugar cookie because that's a great omen for you. I know other people who are baking cookies right now for the middle of summer for Christmas, Christmas in July kind of a thing. And I don't care any time of year. I don't care what you have on it. I'm going to eat it. However, I do struggle with the pictures on the cookies. If they look really good, like you took so much time to create a masterpiece on top of that sugar cookie, it's going to be really hard for me to eat that cookie because I'd feel bad. Like, this looks really good. We need to frame this, right? but I really love sugar cookies, and they're so easy to make. They really only require like 6 ingredients and just one of the easiest cookies. They're so good. So tasty. So great way to celebrate Sugar Cookie Day today. I know Raphael's, by the way, makes a really good sugar cookie. Just a little plug there. So that's an option. If you are looking for sugar cookies, head to Raphael's. They'll get you covered. We got more music and weather right after this.
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18: I'm meteorologist Rodney Price. A mostly sunny afternoon with light winds across the area and high temperatures in the lower 80s. Tonight, partly cloudy, upper 50s. On Friday, we'll have a chance of showers and storms. Make sure you have the rain gear. High temperatures in the mid-80s. 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

0: That's Bruno Mars here on 95.5 KZYN, and Nell here till 7. Just a reminder, babes, Burnout comes up to the Sanford Center on Saturday, just 2 days away. Starting at 8 a.m., if you have a car that you want to include in the lineup and the voting, that's when you can start shuffling in with your vehicle. It's just $10 admission. 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So anybody who wants to have their vehicle or their classic car in the Babes Burnout show, you can show up at the Sanford Center starting at 8 a.m. It's first come, first serve. And then anybody else who wants to come and visit the show this weekend, it starts at 11 a.m. Free admission. You got the beer tent. You have vendors, food vendors, the kids zone. And, of course, they have the vehicle, the car voting at 2:30, 3 o'clock in the afternoon, followed by the burnout pit. So lots of fun this weekend. That's at the Sanford Center on Saturday. The car load-in starts at 8 a.m. and everybody else can shuffle in around 11. 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
1: up north weather. I'm meteorologist Mace Michaels. Mostly clear for tonight, a low in the upper 50s. For tomorrow, a mixture of sunshine and clouds, chance of storms in the late afternoon and evening, a high in the low 80s. Then sunny and hot for the weekend, upper 80s Saturday, low 90s Sunday. Lakes, great food, and friendly faces. It's all in Worthington, Minnesota, and it's worth a look. We're sitting at 84 degrees right now.

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Taylor Swift up next, and Mom Talk here in a bit, so stay tuned.

0: 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Today's hottest, yesterday's coolest, and it is now time for Mom Talk. And today we're talking about chainsaw wrestling.
1: We are.
0: Hold on, that's the wrong script. How about we talk about fair foods?
1: Oh, that sounds good.
0: Maybe they have chainsaw wrestling there too.
1: That would be interesting. Wow. Maybe for anime. Maybe not in real life.
0: Oh
1: boy.
0: Yeah.
1: Yeah, fair foods.
0: Just wanted to see the look on your face when I said that one.
1: Are you listening? I was being too quiet.
0: Let's see who's listening.
1: I was enjoying the day. It's another beautiful day.
0: It is a gorgeous day. Oh. And I'm very grateful that I have the window that I do, that I get to see out, and mm-hmm. I get all that daylight, except for when I'm in the studio, of course.
1: Yes.
0: We need skylights in here.
1: That would be something.
0: Would that be cool? Although the skylight would go right upstairs to probably your office.
1: Hey, Deb. You get to see my shoes.
0: That might be a little
1: That'd
0: awkward.
1: Be a little weird.
0: Okay. Well, I wanted to talk about the state fair because I saw the post with all the new foods.
1: It's fair season. Yeah.
0: And I have never made it down to the fair to try the foods, but that would be the one reason I go. I'm not a rides person. Mm-hmm. The foods is where it's mm-hmm. at.
1: I tend to agree. I don't eat a lot of fair food, but this summer I came up with a bingo card for my Garrett, for my
0: So
1: my
0: like activities
1: schooler.
0: To do for the
1: and
0: summer?
1: Yeah. Yeah. To make sure that we're not spending too much screen time, that we're just keeping things in balance, keeping things in check, keeping things exciting. So it's got places to visit, foods to try, different activities, new activities, and things like that.
0: That's brilliant,
1: and
0: actually.
1: Thank you.
0: Yeah.
1: Yeah. It just kind of came to me one night. I'm like, summer's going to fly by. If I don't make a concentrated effort to do things, mm-hmm. it's just going to be a blink and you miss it.
0: Yeah.
1: Kind of like some summers are. Mm-hmm. So state fair food was one of the food items on our bingo card. So this is the year where we make an effort to go to the state fair because we keep talking about it every year and don't do it.
0: And you never do it. Yeah. Well, and the summer gets away from you because you have so many other things going on.
1: Right.
0: And the state fair is kind of at the end of it, at the point where you're getting ready for school.
1: I don't want to think about that yet.
0: Right.
1: I'm still in denial.
0: Yeah. Well, this one has me intrigued. Pickle pie.
1: Interesting.
0: Look at that.
1: I gotta say, I'm not much of a pickle person, so this is not on my bucket list. It's not the first thing I would try.
0: Yeah.
1: But I might try mustache pretzel.
0: Mustache pretzel sounds
1: what is
0: great
1: that?
0: Too. But
1: I just keep picturing like
0: unless it's full of mustaches, leave that out.
1: Yeah, but if it's like a curly handlebar mustache, that's a soft pretzel roll.
0: Yeah.
1: That might be pretty tasty.
0: Yeah. Well, let me go back and I'm going to tell you what is part of this dish, though. So maybe that might change your mind.
1: Okay.
0: It's a pie crust that's filled with a blend of chopped pickles, pickle juice, and cream cheese.
1: Mm-hmm.
0: So that cream cheese probably cuts down that vinegar taste a little bit.
1: Okay.
0: It's topped with homemade savory whipped frosting made with ranch and Cholula hot sauce.
1: Mm-hmm.
0: And then, of course, it's garnished with that gherkin and a sprinkle of dill.
1: Nice.
0: It's a vegetarian dish.
1: Okay.
0: So it's perfect for vegetarians.
1: That could work.
0: It actually looks really good. I'd be willing to try it. But this is one of those things that I would try it in a group. Like, you take some, I'll take some. That mm-hmm. would be, we're buying one, and mm-hmm. we're each getting a taste of it.
1: Right? I like that. I just found a picture of the mustache pretzel, and it is a curly handlebar mustache with dipping sauce.
0: Okay, that's cool.
1: So that's shareable, too, don't you think?
0: Yeah.
1: I think that's shareable.
0: I love it.
1: I like that.
0: You could break it right in half.
1: I like that. Oh, but I found what my son would try. Blue Moon is one of his favorite ice creams.
0: Okay.
1: And so they have Blue Moon Crunch with dusted with Fruity Pebbles on top.
0: Okay, Fruity Pebbles.
1: Uh-huh.
0: What is it with Fruity Pebbles?
1: I don't know.
0: These days. I have.
1: They're everywhere.
0: I have stumbled upon Fruity Pebble TikTok recently.
1: Made the state fair.
0: It's its own soap opera on TikTok, I'm telling you. Just look it up. You'll see what I mean. That sounds good, though. That sounds really good.
1: Yeah.
0: I don't know how to pronounce this name, but look at that French.
1: I was looking Sunday. At that too. The
0: Shonut?
1: It looks delicious.
0: Shonut?
1: It's a brownie sundae, basically.
0: Basically. Bridgman salted caramel espresso ice cream piled atop a shoe. Ooh. Okay, so like a pate a choux, a shoe pastry.
1: Okay.
0: Shoe pastry donut filled with milk chocolate mousse topped with dark chocolate fondant icing and chocolate curls.
1: Wow.
0: Finished with caramel drizzle, whipped cream, and a cherry.
1: Wow.
0: This one is also vegetarian. I like those options for those.
1: Like
0: of course,
1: that.
0: They have the surf and turf burger. Mm-hmm. That's new. Lobster tossed in garlic herb butter.
1: Mm-hmm.
0: They with a 3-pound seasoned grilled beef patty topped with pepper jack cheese.
1: Nice.
0: The lobster. So I haven't heard of a lobster on a burger before.
1: That would be interesting. That would be really rich.
0: Very, very rich.
1: I love my Mexican food. They have tacos de mole.
0: Ooh.
1: I would try that. They're deep fried, so that's a little different, but, you know, why not? Or the Jamaican jerk chicken loaded fries. It kind of looks like poutine, but it's like a cross between loaded nachos and poutine. I don't know. It looks good.
0: Okay. How about the Dubai whoopie pie?
1: That looks beautiful. I would try that in a heartbeat.
0: Oh, interesting. You all need to find go to the Minnesota State Fair page and it will show you all the new foods. Oh my goodness. Honey brisket battered potatoes. All right. Oh. Yes. I love potatoes. This is they're deep fried Australian battered potatoes topped with beef brisket, smothered in nacho cheese and drizzled with hot honey. I love hot honey. And I think people are scared of it because they hear hot and it's hot, but it gives you just a little kick and then it goes away.
1: Mm-hmm.
0: So it's just enough to give you that kick.
1: Caramel apple iced tea.
0: Ooh. Yeah, something to wash down the food with.
1: I would try that.
0: That sounds good. We're just going through the list here.
1: We are. Oh,
0: the strawberry oob. Is it oob or oobie?
1: I'm not sure what that was.
0: U-B-E. Strawberry oob.
1: Strawberry oobie?
0: Sunday tart.
1: That looks good.
0: Mm-hmm.
1: That looked good, but what really caught my eye was this brandy old-fashioned cookie dough. It's like ice cream on a stick.
0: I see it.
1: Isn't that beautiful looking?
0: Oh, it's gorgeous.
1: Wow. That looks delicious.
0: How about the apple donut ham grinder?
1: Mm-hmm. I like apple and ham together. I think those are very, very good flavors. I would do that. I would try that.
0: Yep. Okay, this list just keeps going on and on and on and on and on. Dockside poppers, mango sticky rice refreshers, strawberry crunch mini donuts, pumpkin bar funnel cake. Okay, pumpkin. You had me at pumpkin. How about the dill? Oh, no. A dill with it cookie.
1: I wasn't sure what to make of that. I saw that and I'm like...
0: It almost looks like pistachios if you look at it right away, but it's dill. White chocolate chips... Finely chopped dill pickles and fresh dill baked into a cookie. Okay. Yeah, I'd be willing. That's another shareable thing. I'd be willing to buy one just to try it, to say I tried it.
1: Oh, apple fries.
0: Yes.
1: Apple french fries with caramel dipping sauce.
0: Yum.
1: Mm-hmm.
0: That sounds so good. They have a couple of new vendors this year, too. They show you new vendors.
1: Yeah, they do.
0: Dodo Pop is a new vendor. And Lamochi, Japanese confections. So
1: it looks like a candy hard shell over fruit, right?
0: Yes. Fruit on a stick with like a candied hard shell over it.
1: So
0: fruit skewered and coated in a candy hard shell. You got the strawberries, green grapes, mandarin orange, and...
1: Combos,
0: yep. Mm-hmm. And another new one is the Jive Turkey Barbecue.
1: That looks pretty good.
0: Midtown Global really Markets good. El Taco Toro. Okay. What is that? Okay.
1: Going to the fair. I'm going to the fair.
0: Did you see this one?
1: Mm-hmm.
0: This is brilliant radio right now, I'm telling you. That's what Tom would say.
1: Did you see this?
0: Runes Savories is what it's called. So if you've had one of those ice cream cones.
1: Yes.
0: Yep. The sugar cones. Mm-hmm. That's what they use.
1: It's a rolled waffle cone stuffed with... all sorts of savory treats.
0: Cheddar and herbs, barbecued pulled pork mac. Oh,
1: yes, please.
0: And how easy is it? You can hold on to that cone and eat it right out of that.
1: I like that.
0: Okay.
1: I think that's what my son's getting right there.
0: Yep.
1: Mac and cheese, pulled pork barbecue, and a waffle cone. Yep.
0: So that would be my suggestion if you're going down to the state fair. Be prepared with your list of what you want to try.
1: Because every time you turn around, there's going to be something new that looks Absolutely. Even better.
0: Absolutely.
1: Kid in and a candy store.
0: My biggest weakness would be seeing somebody else with something and say, ooh,
1: where did you get that?
0: Yeah, I want
1: that. You don't see anything because you're looking for the food the whole time.
0: Hey, can I just have a little taste to see if I like it?
1: Get around.
0: Can I share, please? I mean, it looks shareable.
1: You know, that would really be pushing the boundaries of Minnesota Nice right there.
0: I think so. It's a good way to get you kicked out of the state fair, I'd say.
1: I don't know.
0: It would be worth a try.
1: Yep.
0: At least tell me where you got it. We'll stop there.
1: Yep. So that goes through Labor Day weekend.
0: Yeah.
1: Labor Day is late this year. It's September 7th or something like that.
0: Oh, no way.
1: Yeah. Really late.
0: So school starts before Labor Day, obviously, then, right?
1: I don't think it does. We'll have to take a look at that and talk about that next week.
0: Yeah,
1: I think we might have an extra week of summer, it feels like. I don't know.
0: You know, I feel like they've already gotten that chance here in Bemidji.
1: We did.
0: Or in our area
1: we
0: here
1: did.
0: In Minnesota, the Bemidji School District.
1: Bemidji School District mm-hmm. decided to, because of the teacher's contract,
0: yeah.
1: end a week early, which was a very welcome change
0: yeah.
1: for kiddos and teachers.
0: I would have loved it as a kid.
1: Mm-hmm.
0: My kids right now are like, I'm bored. I don't have anything to do. Oh, don't ever tell somebody like mom that you're bored.
1: Nope.
0: We got all kinds of stuff
1: for
0: you.
1: That's for sure.
0: Yeah.
1: That's for sure. Yeah.
0: So, yeah, we'll talk about, that's what we'll talk about next week. We'll talk about
1: how to cure those boredom blues.
0: Yeah.
1: Never say I'm bored. Never. There are way too
0: many
1: fun
0: things to do.
1: Tell
0: you what I had to endure when I was little.
1: Right? Chores and more.
0: Yep. Chores and more. That could be the next bingo card.
1: All right.
0: Yeah,
1: yeah right.
0: All right. Well, check out the Minnesota State Fair website. Get a look at all their new
1: ready.
0: Foods. Get ready for it. Make your list. And Deb, thank you for that idea. I want to make that bingo card now just so it gives my kids a
1: There's
0: chance
1: still
0: to,
1: time. We've got half of summer
0: we
1: still.
0: We do. It's weird. It's going as fast
1: Quickly.
0: As it's going. We still have a good portion of summer left. So
1: yeah.
0: make the most of it
1: yep.
0: and have fun. And I hope you guys get to go down to the State Fair.
1: I hope so.
0: I'm really hoping we can
1: I
0: we
1: think
0: get
1: we can
0: to
1: do
0: go.
1: That this year. Yeah.
0: Wouldn't it be so much fun?
1: It'd be a blast.
0: Yeah. We'll try it.
1: All right.
0: All cool. right. Till next week on
1: we'll
0: Mom
1: talk to you
0: Talk.
1: Then.
0: Yeah. You've been hanging out with Nell and Deb on Mom Talk.
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0: That's Billy Joel, 95.5 KZY, and Nell hanging out till 7. Well, I guess there is a... The U.S. Forest Service actually has issued an emergency order for part of the Winnie Campground in the Chippewa National Forest. And, of course, if you know that campground, it's a popular destination right up in Pennington there. But they are declaring that emergency order because of the bear population. There is an uptick in bear activity on that campground. So if you are thinking of going camping up there, maybe make sure to check in first and find out where safe and where you can go camping, and just be prepared that you might see a few bears. Keep your food locked up in certain areas. I know there are different ways to keep them from getting into food and coming around, but you still want to be safe and definitely check in with the forest industry first before you go camping. Stay tuned. We have Supper Club up next. Find out what is for supper here on KZY. It's almost dinner time. 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
4: From ABC News, I'm Michelle Franzen. Tensions between the U.S. and Iran escalating again, with the U.S. carrying out strikes after Iran fired at ships in the Strait of Hormuz. Iran also launching attacks on U.S. bases in the region. It's prompting the U.S. embassy in Jordan to issue warnings. Here's ABC's Britt Clinton.
5: For Jordanians, though, it's a reminder that hosting U.S. forces, it brings both protection but also exposure. And for U.S. officials, it's about getting ahead of this risk, you know, tightening security now rather than waiting for something to happen.
4: The renewed fighting impacting ship traffic through the strait, and that could cause oil and gas prices to go up once again. The White House touting the first so-called Freedom Fuel Network stations opening in the Philadelphia area, offering discounted gas. The Trump administration says it's not subsidized and is a private company not affiliated with the government. ABC's Stephen Portnoy has details.
6: It appears to be something of a promotion. The president announced this online last week, saying that someone whom he called a very smart retailer located throughout the Northeast would be stepping up and lowering gas prices at 25 stations. These 25 stations are clustered in and around Philadelphia.
4: The company's LLC does not list who is behind the stations. In Mississippi, the family of Nolan Wells, who died while celebrating the July 4th holiday on Horn Island with friends, now searching for answers. State authorities suspect the 18-year-old may have drowned, but are still investigating. Family attorney Ben Crump says they're conducting an independent investigation and autopsy.
7: We're trying to be very transparent, because the family has some concerns about the state of Mississippi doing an investigation of the death of a young black man, where young white students may be looked at as having some culpability. So the family is concerned about that.
4: On Wall Street today, stocks ended up. 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
2: Maryland woman is accused of trying to drown her teenage daughter in Otter Tail County. Jasmine Laws has been charged with attempted second-degree murder, felony domestic assault, and two counts of misdemeanor domestic assault. The incident allegedly happened in West Battle Lake in Battle Lake. Witnesses reported seeing Laws trying to drown her 15-year-old daughter following a verbal dispute that turned physical. The defendant is expected back in court on August 26th. Seven small wildfires are burning in the Superior National Forest. The U.S. Forest Service says four of the fires are inside the Boundary Waters Canoe Area Wilderness and one is outside of that area. Officials say there are no fire closures in the Boundary Waters, but the public is being told to stay out of the fire areas. The largest fire is estimated at 1 to 2 acres near Ely, where float planes have been used for water drops. Firefighters are using minimum impact tactics in the Boundary Waters as crews investigate lightning as a possible cause. The U.S. Air Force Thunderbirds are in Duluth for this weekend's Duluth Air and Aviation Expo. The Duluth News Tribune reports the F-16 demonstration squadron arrived at Duluth International Airport Tuesday afternoon and practiced maneuvers for about 45 minutes. Commander and lead pilot, Lieutenant Colonel Alexander Prevendar, says that the team has been welcomed with Minnesota hospitality. Prevendar is an Esco native and says returning to the Duluth area holds a special place in his heart. The Thunderbirds will perform during the air show this weekend. Tree crews in and around Detroit Lakes are working around the clock to clean up after that EF2 tornado tore through the area on Monday night, snapping trees and blocking roads with debris around Big Floyd Lake. Tree companies on scene say they expect cleanup to take weeks. And on Wednesday, Governor Tim Walz announced that Minnesota Housing is deploying $40 million in investments to 24 family homeless prevention assistance programs across the state of Minnesota. The investment was proposed by Governor Walz following Operation Metro Surge and approved by the legislature in early 2026. You are up to date at 95.5 KZY. For more news, go to BemidjiNow.com.
10: Up North weather.
11: I'm meteorologist Mace Michaels. Mostly clear for tonight, a low in the upper 50s. For tomorrow, a mixture of sunshine and clouds, chance of storms in the late afternoon and evening, a high in the low 80s. Then sunny and hot for the weekend, upper 80s Saturday, low 90s Sunday. Lakes, great food, and friendly faces. It's all in Worthington, Minnesota, and it's worth a look. Right now, we're at 83 degrees.

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Bidding ends at 7 p.m. sharp. 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Click on Big Deals. It's in the one-day auction tab. That's where you'll find that. There are two certificates available up for bid, $225 value each. And of course, yeah, we have lots of bids on these guys already. Somebody needs a car detail very badly. So check it out. Get ready to bid. Bidding ends again at 7 p.m. So don't miss out on that. We got the weekend up next, Lady Gaga. And we're going to talk about cats when we come back. Well, not cats. No, we're going to talk about dogs, rather. What is Minnesota's favorite dog? What is ours? We'll see.

0: That's One Republic with Need Your Love, 95.5 KZY. Well, each state has a favorite dog breed, here are the leading dogs in each state. I'm not going to tell you the states. I'm just going to give you a little statistic here. The most popular dog breed is the Chihuahua, leading in 14 states. Actually, we're going to back that up. Labrador Retriever. The Labrador Retriever is the most popular in 16 states, followed by the Chihuahua, leading in 14. The American Pit Bull Terrier with 7. Golden Retrievers with 5. I can't believe Golden Retriever isn't higher on that list. And German Shepherds with 4. French Bulldogs have 2 states. And Yorkshire Terriers and Shih Tzus each have 1. Mm-hmm. I'm a little disappointed that Golden Retriever isn't higher on that list. So with that in mind, what is Minnesota's favorite dog? What is the top favorite dog from Minnesota? It's the Golden Retriever. Of course it is. That is one of my favorite dog breeds. And we always had a Golden Retriever growing up. And they really are an incredible dog. And they're so good with families. Of course it's number one. German Shepherd is also common in Minnesota. Australian Shepherd and the Springer Spaniel. And short-haired pointers. So those are all Minnesota's favorite dog breeds. Yeah, Golden Retriever, absolutely, hands down, my favorite as well. However, I have a German Shepherd, and I love him to death. He's an awesome dog. He is so much fun, full of energy, full of spunk, keeps us going every single day. We got Lizzo coming up next, and we'll have a look at sports here too, so stay tuned.
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0: That's Kelly Clarkson here on 95.5 KZY. Let's take a look at our local sports. The Bemidji Titans Legion softball team swept Red Lake Falls in a doubleheader up in Black Duck yesterday. The Titans won the opener 7-2 with Izzy Rudnicki and Jill Polkrebeck, each driving in a pair of runs. In Game 2, the Titans won a high-scoring 14-10 contest with Olivia Burke going 3-for-4 with 3 runs batted in. Rudnicki and Polkrebeck also drove in 3 runs each. Mackenzie Bullock was the winning pitcher in both games. And the Titans will be in New London for a tournament coming up this weekend. The Lucan's Village Foods United Way Fishing Tournament is coming up July 25th and 26th, and once again, the United Way of Bemidji area is teaming up with Lakes Area United Way, meaning you can fish on any lake in Beltrami, Hubbard, Clearwater, Aiken, Cass, and Crow Wing counties, along with the Cass Lake chain of lakes. 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And the Chester Berg Toyota Legacy Award provides the same for the walleye division. Fishing begins at 6 a.m. Saturday and ends at 6 p.m. on Sunday. The top 5 fish will be the team's weight, and this year the walleye division goes with top 5 fish, but only 2 over 20 inches. Registration and full details are available at unitedwaybemidji.org. Stay tuned. That's your Lookin' Local Sports. We'll have weather and more music after this.
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12: I'm meteorologist Mace Michaels. Mostly clear for tonight, a low in the upper 50s. For tomorrow, a mixture of sunshine and clouds, chance of storms in the late afternoon and evening, a high in the low 80s. Then sunny and hot for the weekend, upper 80s Saturday, low 90s Sunday. Lakes, great food, and friendly faces. It's all in Worthington, Minnesota, and it's worth a look. Right now, we're at 83 degrees. K's.

0: Talking. There is Harry Styles on 95.5 KZY. He has, by the way, been awarded a Guinness World Record for the longest run of concerts at Wembley Stadium after completing 12 sold-out shows. That's 12. Wow. And 80,000 fans each night. That's insane. He has broken the official record for the longest residency by a musician at that venue in a single run, beating out Coldplay's previous record of 10 nights in 2025. Harry Styles' record-breaking 12-date run is a testament to, the ambition, cultural impact of the live performances, as well as incredible connection that he has with his fans. So congratulations to Harry for the Guinness World Record, and hopefully he'll keep that up. We've got Howard Jones up next. Stay tuned.
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1: north weather. I'm meteorologist Mace Michaels. Mostly clear for tonight, a low in the upper 50s. For tomorrow, a mixture of sunshine and clouds, chance of storms in the late afternoon and evening, a high in the low 80s. Then sunny and hot for the weekend, upper 80s Saturday, low 90s Sunday. Lakes, great food, and friendly faces. It's all in Worthington, Minnesota, and it's worth a look. Right now, we're at 83 degrees.
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1: 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Nell Yerdell 7 on the Nell Show. 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So they could be yours if you're the high bidder. But again, bidding ends at 7 p.m. sharp tonight. So head there now and get your bids in. Noah Kahan up next. David Guetta as well. So stay tuned.

0: 95.5 KZY, today's hottest and yesterday's coolest. Hanging out with Nell here till 7. Well, we're going to go to Babe's Burnout this weekend because that is a routine, this a family tradition that we do every single year. We love it. We like the old cars. We've probably seen a few of them more than once, but that doesn't matter. There's so much nostalgia behind these older vehicles. So we always have a blast at the Sanford Center. Babe's Burnout. That's on Saturday, by the way, coming up at 11 a.m. over at the Sanford Center. And it's free admission. You can bring the whole family and get in completely free. But then have some fun while you're there. Check out the old vehicles. Grab some food. You can do some shopping as well. Listen to some music. And you'll catch the Burnout Pit after 3. And there'll be an award ceremony as well for the cars that are in the show. If you have a vehicle or a car that you would like to show off, you can do that. Just be there by 8 a.m. in the morning on Saturday. Get yourself signed in, registered. It's just $10 to get your car in there. And it is first come, first serve. So make sure you get there sooner than later to get your spot. I want to bring up another thing about the Babe's Burnout. The Bemidji Fire Department has their fundraiser there. They're going to have a food tent. So they are going to serve up pulled pork sandwiches along with some chips and beans, pop or water as well with that. And it's at $10, and that all goes to help benefit the Bemidji Fire Department. So I got that last year, and I love to help support our local fire department. And I got to tell you, that was a delicious sandwich. So if you don't know what you're going to get for food, stop by the fire department tent and grab the meal from them and help to support the fire department here in Bemidji. They do have individual items that you can buy separately as well. And again, it all goes to benefit the fire department here. So help them out. Have a great meal. It's absolutely delicious. And you don't have to stop there. You can sample all the food that's there. This is just one of my favorites. So they'll be there at the Sanford Center as well, serving up food this weekend. Again, 11 o'clock at Sanford Center this weekend, completely free. It's a great way to get out with the family, have some fun, see some cool cars, and just make it a great weekend. We got train coming up, so stay tuned.
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0: That's Carly Rae Jepsen and Call Me Maybe 95.5 KZY. Well, there is no shortage of entertainment and fun this weekend. Kelly, your day is coming up on Friday through Sunday, so that starts tomorrow. And then LaPorte Days also starts tomorrow. Lots of fun over there as well. Opposite sides of us, but you can go one way and then you can end up with the other way. And in the middle, you can stop at Babe's Burnout on Saturday. So lots of fun, lots of things to do for the kiddos. LaPorte Days, Kelly Days, Babe's Burnout. And on top of that, you don't have to worry about cooking at all this weekend if you don't want to, because there's lots of food vendors available to get some food from, delicious food. So check that all out this weekend. More information on all of those events on the Facebook pages as well. Stay tuned. We'll have more music right after this and a look at the weather on 95.5 KZY.
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13: I'm meteorologist Mace Michaels. Mostly clear for tonight, a low in the upper 50s. For tomorrow, a mixture of sunshine and clouds, chance of storms in the late afternoon and evening, a high in the low 80s. Then sunny and hot for the weekend. Upper 80s Saturday, low 90s Sunday. Lakes, great food, and friendly faces. It's all in Worthington, Minnesota, and it's worth a look. It's 82 right now.

0: That's the Bangles and Manic Monday. This song replays over and over in my head on Mondays when I'm sitting at my desk. Don't tell the guys. There's been multiple times I've played this song. Thanks for hanging out with Nell tonight on The Nell Show. I'll be back tomorrow from 3 to 7 to hang out some more. Hopefully you have a great Thursday, and we will kick it off Friday and get you going into the weekend. Donna and Steve come up at 7 here on KZY, so stay tuned and have a fantastic night.
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